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6: ABC News, I'm Dave Packer. A sixth case of the Hunta virus has been confirmed from the cruise ship where the virus is spread. Three people have died, and while this strain spreads between humans, ABC News contributor and epidemiologist Dr. John Brownstein explains.
7: This virus does not spread efficiently like COVID. There's not asymptomatic transmission, which is critical to a real widespread global phenomenon. So the public risk is very low. The reason why the response is so big is that many passengers traveled to multiple countries, not because the virus is spreading across these countries.
6: The Court of International Trade concluding the Trump administration misread trade law and that President Trump's 10% global tariffs are unlawful. Officials in Iran are now reportedly reviewing a one-page proposal from the U.S. aimed at ending the war. This, as CENTCOM says, the U.S. conducted self-defense strikes against Iranian targets after Iran fired at U.S. destroyers in the Strait of Hormuz today. This is ABC News.
8: South Jersey weather. From the CoastNewsToday.com Weather Center, here's your South Jersey AccuWeather forecast. Tonight, expect rather cloudy skies with a low temperature of 52. As we move into tomorrow, anticipate a mix of clouds followed by sunshine with a high reaching 65. Tomorrow night will bring mostly cloudy conditions and a low of 56. Looking ahead to Saturday, it'll be mostly cloudy and windy with a chance of a few showers and a potential thunderstorm accompanied by a high of 61. I'm meteorologist Jason Caterina with your AccuWeather forecast from CoastNewsToday.com.
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1: Let's face it, you suck at golf. But now, you can look like a Masters champion at Ugly Green Sport Coat Warehouse. 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
2: Right. 6% of people saying they're taking this from the office. 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
7: ABC News, I'm Dave Packer. The U.S. and Iran exchanging a new round of strikes after weeks of calm.
8: The Pentagon says Iran fired missiles at American Navy destroyers trying to cross the Strait of Hormuz, and that the U.S. fired back, striking Iranian military facilities and command locations. Central Command describes the American strikes as self-defense.
7: ABC's Rachel Scott, this is Iran, and the U.S. negotiate a one-page preliminary agreement. An update on that Hantavirus outbreak linked to a cruise ship in the Atlantic. Three people taken off this ship in the last 24 hours, two of them in serious condition. Three people have died, and seven Americans who got off the boat a week ago are being monitored. Secretary of State Marco Rubio spent several hours at the Vatican today. His visit included a meeting with Pope Leo. Former Prince Andrew allegedly threatened near his home. Authorities say he was out for a walk when a man in a ski mask began shouting at him as he approached. The man was arrested for possession of a weapon. This is
9: from the CoastNewsToday.com Weather Center. Here's your South Jersey AccuWeather forecast. Overnight will be rather cloudy with a low of 51. On Friday, expect some clouds giving way to sunshine with a high of 65. Friday night will be mostly cloudy with a low of 55. Saturday is set to be mostly cloudy and windy, featuring a couple of showers and a thunderstorm mostly occurring later on. Anticipate a high of 63 for Saturday. Saturday night will be partly cloudy with a low of 53. Sunday will start with sun followed by increasing clouds, reaching a high of 69. I'm meteorologist Jason Caterina with your AccuWeather forecast from CoastNewsToday.com.
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4: ABC News, I'm Dave Packard. The U.S. launching what it says is a counterattack on Iranian targets after CENTCOM says Iran fired at U.S. destroyers in the Strait of Hormuz today. It comes as the U.S. and Iran try to restart talks to end the war. More than a dozen reported injuries and hundreds of homes either damaged or destroyed in Mississippi.
5: Damage assessment still underway after multiple tornadoes touched down in Mississippi overnight. Trees blocking roads, including crucial Interstate 55 near Brookhaven. East of there, a mobile home park taking a direct hit. Outside Hattiesburg in the town of Purvis, reports of people trapped in their homes, entire subdivisions in splinters.
4: ABC's Faith Abube in Purvis, Mississippi. Although three people have died, the World Health Organization says the latest outbreak of the hantavirus on board a cruise ship in the Atlantic does not have the contagious hallmarks of the coronavirus pandemic. This is ABC News.
6: From the CoastNewsToday.com Weather Center, here's your South Jersey AccuWeather forecast. Overnight will be rather cloudy with a low of 51. On Friday, expect some clouds giving way to sunshine with a high of 65. Friday night will be mostly cloudy with a low of 55. Saturday is set to be mostly cloudy and windy, featuring a couple of showers and a thunderstorm mostly occurring later on. Anticipate a high of 63 for Saturday. Saturday night will be partly cloudy with a low of 53. Sunday will start with sun followed by increasing clouds, reaching a high of 69. I'm meteorologist Jason Caterina with your AccuWeather forecast from CoastNewsToday.com.
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4: ABC News, I'm Dave Packer. We're now hearing from multiple sources tonight that the CDC has activated their Emergency Operations Center and has classified the hantavirus outbreak at a level 3, that after that deadly outbreak on a cruise ship in the Atlantic. After weeks of calm, the Pentagon says that Iran has fired missiles at American Navy destroyers trying to cross the Strait of Hormuz and that the U.S. fired back, striking Iranian military facilities. President Trump insists the ceasefire is still in effect. Twisters slamming Mississippi, leaving a devastation trail across the South. Alicia Marbury says she's grateful nobody was killed.
5: I was going to wait it out. I mean, this is the second time I've been around a tornado, but, you know, up here, thank God a lot of lives were spared.
4: Hundreds of homes now destroyed. At least 17 people reported injured. The Justice Department investigating suspicious oil trades made just minutes before major announcements by President Trump. This is ABC News.
6: From the CoastNewsToday.com Weather Center, here's your South Jersey AccuWeather forecast. Overnight will be rather cloudy with a low of 51. On Friday, expect some clouds giving way to sunshine with a high of 65. Friday night will be mostly cloudy with a low of 55. Saturday is set to be mostly cloudy and windy, featuring a couple of showers and a thunderstorm mostly occurring later on. Anticipate a high of 63 for Saturday. Saturday night will be partly cloudy with a low of 53. Sunday will start with sun followed by increasing clouds, reaching a high of 69. I'm meteorologist Jason Caterina with your AccuWeather forecast from CoastNewsToday.com.
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How's the castle built of people you pretend to care about? 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

0: Hey, it's Mark from The Wake Up Call. 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
3: ABC News, I'm Dave Packer. Reaction from President Trump after attacks from Iran on U.S. destroyers Thursday.
4: Yeah, it is. They trifled with us today. We blew them away. They trifled. I call that a trifle. I'll let you know when there's no ceasefire. You won't have to know. If there's no ceasefire, you're not going to have to know. You're just going to have to look at one big glow coming out of Iran.
3: The latest numbers from the hantavirus outbreak on a cruise ship in the Atlantic, 3 deaths among 12 suspected or confirmed cases of the virus. Officials with the World Health Organization say the outbreak doesn't have the hallmarks of the coronavirus pandemic. A trade court ruled today that President Trump's global 10% tariff was unlawful. The president put the 10% tariff in place hours after the Supreme Court ruled against his first attempt at tariffs in February. Experts say there were 3 tornadoes that roared across parts of southern Mississippi late Wednesday, despite hundreds of damaged homes. Everyone survived. This is ABC News.
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6: From the CoastNewsToday.com Weather Center, here's your South Jersey AccuWeather forecast. Overnight will be rather cloudy with a low of 51. On Friday, expect some clouds giving way to sunshine with a high of 65. Friday night will be mostly cloudy with a low of 55. Saturday is set to be mostly cloudy and windy, featuring a couple of showers and a thunderstorm mostly occurring later on. Anticipate a high of 63 for Saturday. Saturday night will be partly cloudy with a low of 53. Sunday will start with sun followed by increasing clouds, reaching a high of 69. I'm meteorologist Jason Caterina with your AccuWeather forecast from Coast CoastNewsToday.com.
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4: ABC News, I'm Dave Packer. Reaction from President Trump after attacks from Iran on U.S. destroyers Thursday.
5: Yeah, it is. They trifled with us today. We blew them away. They trifled. I call that a trifle. I'll let you know when there's no ceasefire. You won't have to know. If there's no ceasefire, you're not going to have to know. You're just going to have to look at one big glow coming out of Iran.
4: The latest numbers from the hantavirus outbreak on a cruise ship in the Atlantic, 3 deaths among 12 suspected or confirmed cases of the virus. Officials with the World Health Organization say the outbreak doesn't have the hallmarks of the coronavirus pandemic. A trade court ruled today that President Trump's global 10% tariff was unlawful. The president put the 10% tariff in place hours after the Supreme Court ruled against his first attempt at tariffs in February. Experts say there were 3 tornadoes that roared across parts of southern Mississippi late Wednesday, despite hundreds of damaged homes. Everyone survived. This is ABC News.
6: South Jersey from the CoastNewsToday.com Weather Center, here's your South Jersey AccuWeather forecast. Overnight will be rather cloudy with a low of 51. On Friday, expect some clouds giving way to sunshine with a high of 65. Friday night will be mostly cloudy with a low of 55. Saturday is set to be mostly cloudy and windy, featuring a couple of showers and a thunderstorm mostly occurring later on. Anticipate a high of 63 for Saturday. Saturday night will be partly cloudy with a low of 53. Sunday will start with sun followed by increasing clouds, reaching a high of 69. I'm meteorologist Jason Caterina with your AccuWeather forecast from CoastNewsToday.com.
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5: ABC News, I'm Dave Packer. The Centers for Disease Control and Prevention has classified the hantavirus outbreak as a level 3 emergency response, the lowest level of emergency activation. This is 7 people in 5 states are now being monitored for the virus following an outbreak on the MV Hondius cruise ship. 3 people on board that ship have died. The U.S. and Iran exchanged a new round of strikes Thursday. The Pentagon says the strikes were self-defense against Iranian targets after Iran fired at U.S. destroyers in the Strait of Hormuz. President Trump called those strikes a trifle, adding that the ceasefire is still in place and Iran wants to make a deal.
6: Well, it's more than a one-page offer. It's an offer that basically said they will not have nuclear weapons. They're going to hand us the nuclear dust and many other things that we want.
5: The Mississippi Emergency Management Agency says 17 people were injured in Wednesday's storms across 3 counties. No fatalities were reported. This is ABC News.
7: South Jersey weather. From the CoastNewsToday.com Weather Center, here's your South Jersey AccuWeather forecast. Today, expect a mix of clouds and sunshine with a high of 65. Tonight will bring mostly cloudy skies with a low of 55. Tomorrow is forecasted to be mostly cloudy and windy with a chance of a few showers and a thunderstorm, mainly later in the day. The high will reach 63. Tomorrow night will be partly cloudy with a low of 53 as we move into Sunday. Anticipate sunshine followed by increasing clouds and a high of 69. I'm meteorologist Joe Lundberg with your AccuWeather forecast from CoastNewsToday.com.
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3: ABC News, I'm Brian Clark. President Trump says there's still a ceasefire in place with Iran, even though the U.S. and Iran exchanged fire in the Strait of Hormuz Thursday.
4: They trifled. I call that a trifle. I'll let you know when there's no ceasefire. You won't have to know. If there's no ceasefire, you're not going to have to know. You're just going to have to look at one big glow coming out of Iran.
3: Sources tell ABC News the Centers for Disease Control and Prevention's classified the hantavirus outbreak as a level 3 emergency, which means the risk to the general public remains low. There are still 6 confirmed cases stemming from a Dutch cruise ship. A flight attendant suspected of having the virus tested negative. Just in time for final exams, millions of college students shut out of the Canvas system that's used to manage coursework. A hacking group says it got into nearly 9,000 Canvas accounts for different schools. And change could be coming in the UK. Big losses for Prime Minister Keir Starmer's governing Labour Party in elections. This is ABC News.
5: From the CoastNewsToday.com Weather Center, here's your South Jersey AccuWeather forecast. Today, expect a mix of clouds and sunshine with a high of 65. Tonight will bring mostly cloudy skies with a low of 55. Tomorrow is forecasted to be mostly cloudy and windy with a chance of a few showers and a thunderstorm, mainly later in the day. The high will reach 63. Tomorrow night will be partly cloudy with a low of 53 as we move into Sunday. Anticipate sunshine followed by increasing clouds and a high of 69. I'm meteorologist Joe Lundberg with your AccuWeather forecast from CoastNewsToday.com.
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0: it's Friday!
3: Yes, not only is it Friday, we are taking the show out on the road. I'll tell you about that in just a couple of moments. But as we do, let's start it off with our celebrity birthdays, things of note that happen on this date throughout the years, and observations for Friday, May the 8th, 2026. So we have Melissa Gilbert, the actress from Little House on the Prairie. She played Laura Ingalls Wilder. And wasn't she like a SAG-AFTRA, I think it was? She was like the president. Don't hold me to that, but I believe she was of one of those big organizations that represent actors. Anyway, she is 62. We have half of the 70s duo Captain and Tennille, Tony Tennille. I believe they were married. Anyway, he would play the keys and she would do the singing. She is 86. We have the drummer from Van Halen, Alex Van Halen, who is 73. We have David Keith, an actor who you've seen in An Officer and a Gentleman and Behind Enemy Lines, Daredevil and more, 72. We have the singer, songwriter, and percussionist of the group Earth, Wind, and Fire, Philip Bailey. And I remember, well, obviously Earth, Wind, and Fire, but I also remember him in the 80s. He had a song with Phil Collins called Easy Lover. That was the jam. Anyway, it was Phil and Phil. Anyway, Philip Bailey is 75 today. Also, another drummer turning 75 today, Chris France, who has been in Talking Heads, Tom Tom Club. Tom Tom Club has a song called Genius of Love, which has been sampled in many songs, like Mariah Carey's, was it Fantasy or Dream Lover? I forget, but it's sampled in that. And then, of course, that's been sampled so many tunes. Anyway, Chris is 75 today. We have the original bassist of the band The Yardbirds, Paul Samuel Smith, who is 83. We have the former guitarist of the group Fleetwood Mac, Billy Burnett, who is 73 today. We have Gary Glitter, who had the song Rock and Roll Part 2. You know, it's played a lot of sporting events. Da-na-na-na. Hey! Da-na-na. Anyway, Gary Glitter is 82. We have the actor Stephen Amell, who is 45. We have actor Matthew Davis, who is 48. And we have Enrique Iglesias, the singer, 51 today. Some of the things that happened on this date, the 8th of May, throughout the years. Now, this is a pretty big deal. In 1886, the syrup for Coca-Cola was introduced. Now, it was introduced by a pharmacist, John Stith Pemberton. He was working on a headache and hangover remedy when he came up with this concoction. It was first sold at Jacob's Pharmacy in Atlanta, and yes, it contained cocaine. That's what was, the active ingredient. And then, that wouldn't last. They took that active ingredient out, but we now today enjoy it as the beverage. Anyways, let's see here. What else happened? Oh, this is a pretty big day. VE, Victory in Europe Day. As it was announced that Germany had surrendered unconditionally to Allied forces on this date in 1945. As we are saluting veterans here on our station throughout the month. You know, we remember the brave soldiers who fought and got us to this point for VE Day over there. And, you know, obviously worldwide soldiers there. Lots of sacrifice to battle those evil forces back in the day. In 1967, Muhammad Ali indicted for refusing induction into the army. And, okay, so in 1973, American Indians who had held the South Dakota town of Wounded Knee for 10 weeks surrendered. In 1978, David Berkowitz pleads guilty to 6 murder charges in the Son of Sam 44 caliber killings in New York City. It terrorized that city and just the general area about those killings as that spree was going on. In 1980, the World Health Organization announced the worldwide eradication of smallpox. In 1984, a big television moment on TV's Happy Days. Today was the day when Joni, played by actress Erin Moran, and Chachi, played by Scott Baio, got married. And of course, they made a spinoff series that was really not that successful, Joni Loves Chachi. In 1987, Gary Hart withdrew from the race for the 1988 Democratic presidential nomination over the revelation of his extramarital affair with the mistress, Donna Rice. In 1996, South Africa adopted a constitution that guaranteed equal rights for blacks and whites. And in 2010, the last piece of Yankee Stadium falls, marking the end of the two-year demolition process. Of course, they have a new Yankee Stadium now. Today's holidays include Irish Day. It is National Coconut Cream Pie Day. It is National Give Someone a Cupcake Day. It is National Have a Coke Day. Of course, we're talking about Coca-Cola earlier. It is National Student Nurses Day. It is No Socks Day. For some people, every day is No Socks Day. Not me, though. I am wearing, actually, two socks right now. Not two pair, just two socks. It is World Ovarian Cancer Day. It is World Red Cross and Red Crescent Day. It is Free Trade Day. And it is Victory in New York Day, as we mentioned. It is VE Day as part of our celebrations today. Now, we are going to get you updated with everything that you need to know. Our Coast News Today local news update, the sports update in less than 1.5 hours' time. Jackie Money's going to let us know how the stock market is doing around 8:15. We have the weekend AccuWeather. Of course, Mom's Day weekend is upon us, so you want to know what that weather's like, so we'll have that coming up. And we've got the ABC News rolling here for you as well. And we are taking the show out on the road during our 8 a.m. hour. We're going to be up on the Wildwoods Boardwalk for the big car show, the spring car show that is going on up there. So we'll be on location. I'm really, really excited about this. So come along with the ride for us. And we just got this Friday rolling here. I'm just so happy to be here on 98.7.

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1: It's Wake Up Call here on 98.7 The Coast, WCZT. Happy Friday, everyone. Yes, we have made it. And, just getting things started here. Hey, you know, as we are getting ready to take the show out on the road, as I mentioned, during the 8 o'clock hour up to the Wildwoods Boardwalk, we will get you updated with everything you need to know. We got the Coast News Today update coming up in a little bit. The weather, of course. We'll keep you up to date on the national and international news from our friends at ABC at the top of the hour. Obviously, we're keeping our eye on the world situation as well. 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
1: Ah, there you go. 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

0: This is your local Coast News Today update with Todd Mann. Atlantic County is set to hold two public hearings in June for the proposed auction of the Meadowview Nursing and Rehabilitation Center, starting with a minimum bid of $180 million. County Executive Dennis Levinson said rising operating costs and staffing shortages prompted the sale of the 180-bed facility. The sale agreement will include protections for residents and ensure current staff are offered at least 2 years of employment. A 2-year-old wallaby named Cletus is back in his enclosure after making a break for it at the Cape May County Park and Zoo. Zoo staff and local authorities found him safe in a nearby residential area on Sandcastle Drive Tuesday morning. This marks the second wallaby escape in New Jersey in just 6 months, following a similar incident last December in Gloucester County. I'm Todd Mann, and that's your Coast News Today news update for today.
1: 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I'm Matt Pauley. Flyers hockey, they are in a little bit of trouble. They lose to the Carolina Hurricanes yesterday by a 4-1 score, and they find themselves down in the series 3-0. Game 4 of this series is going to be coming up in Philadelphia on Saturday, and the Flyers are going to have to win that game if they want to extend their season. Baseball, the Philadelphia Phillies lose to the A's yesterday by a 12-1 score. Phillies do still take the series even with the loss. Phillies open up a series against Colorado tonight. It's going to be Jesus Luzardo on the mound. He enters 3-3 with a 5.09 ERA. Chase Dollander is set to make the start for Colorado.
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9: From the CoastNewsToday.com Weather Center, here's your South Jersey AccuWeather forecast. Today, expect a mix of clouds and sunshine with a high of 65. Tonight will bring mostly cloudy skies with a low of 55. Tomorrow is forecasted to be mostly cloudy and windy, with a chance of a few showers and a thunderstorm, mainly later in the day. The high will reach 63. Tomorrow night will be partly cloudy with a low of 53 as we move into Sunday. Anticipate sunshine followed by increasing clouds and a high of 69. I'm meteorologist Joe Lundberg with your AccuWeather forecast from CoastNewsToday.com.
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11: Yes, good day. My name is Bill Davenport. I'm commander of the VFW Post 5941 in North Wildwood. And one of our special events, we've linked up with the Run to Remember. About 9 years ago, there was a casket flag stolen in North Wildwood the 4th of July weekend. And a lot of veterans got involved in this. A number of veterans groups, we got a reward together. It was taken down from a flagpole on the 11th and New Jersey Avenues sometime overnight. Casket flag for Patrick Corcoran, who died in the South China Sea during the Vietnam War when an aircraft carrier from Australia split the Frankie Evans, a destroyer from the United States, in half and sunk on a Sunday morning. 74 sailors were lost. Only one body surfaced. The rest of them are still at the bottom of the South China Sea. Tom Corcoran, Patrick's brother, because we got it back in about a week with tremendous advertising. We're happy to get that flag back. That started the Run to Remember. We're remembering the Frankie Evans and the 74 lost sailors and all veterans that died in all wars. And it's a 5K, 1 mile run. It'll be held May 24th, a Sunday. It'll be held at the North Wildwood Beach Patrol, 15th in the beach. That's the start and the finish. It'll be run partly on the boardwalk, partly on the beach. There'll also be an associated 1 mile walk The entry fee is in advance $30, $35 the day of the run. Again, that's May 24th, a Sunday. You should be there by 8 o'clock, and 8:30 is the takeoff time. Typically by 9:30, 10 o'clock, we're into the awards ceremony. The purpose of this run, remember, the main focus came afterwards. Actually, it was tied in together, but it was merged about the time we started the run, was the construction and development of the Gold Star Family Monument and Veterans Park at Spruce and Old New York Avenues in North Wildwood. It was dedicated last May 3rd of 2025. After 9 years of pretty hard work, the area was upgraded with North Wildwood purchasing the park next door. The property will be 500 feet long when fully developed. It has several monuments. The VFW Post 5941 had their monument replaced. We have a new 7 etched-in laser insignias of all the services on two sides in a black granite. And of course, the two-sided Gold Star Family Monument has 4 photo panels on the one side. One of them shows local landmarks and why people come to our great resort area in Cape May County and all the islands.
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will fade eventually. 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Oh my, my, oh my, my love, I take one look at you, you're taking me out.

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1: 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This is Mark. So glad to be here with you. Glad that it's Friday as well. And, well, we'll jump into some of the things going on this weekend with an abbreviated weekend planner, as I said, in just a little bit. I want to talk about something else that is a need that is going on right now. And a shout-out, too, by the way, to the Branches Outreach. Now, they say food is flying off the shelves at the Branches Food Pantry, and it is, because I certainly understand this with inflation the way it's been and the cost of things just going through the roof. They have been hit pretty substantially by people in need, and they are there, and they want to make sure they take care of everyone in need. So, this is where the Branches is asking for our help. If you can help out, they're looking for certain items, of course, that really can help make, make food insecurity go away for some of the people. They're looking for things like Spam, baked beans, instant potatoes, mayonnaise, ketchup, pasta and pasta sauce, pancake syrup, shelf-stable milk, saltines, stovetop stuffing, and, they really rely on all of your donations. So please, if you can help out in any way, the community has always been very generous and very caring, they point out, and they are asking if you can help them keep up with this demand. It is always greatly appreciated. And of course, be it known, if you are in need, that the Branches Food Pantry is there to serve you. But hey, for the rest of us, doing a little shopping doesn't take that much effort to just buy a couple extra things, set that aside and drop it off at the Branches Food Pantry, and we thank you very much. We have more of the Wake Up Call coming up here in just a little bit. 98.7 The Coast, WCZT. Good morning.
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10: ABC News, I'm Brian Clark. Pope Leo visiting a Marian pilgrimage shrine in the historic town of Pompeii, his first stop on a trip to southern Italy that marks 1 year since he was elected as the first U.S.-born pope. Secretary of State Marco Rubio visited the Pope yesterday, and Democratic Representative Janelle Bynum's calling on the secretary and the CDC to come up with a plan to repatriate the 17 Americans still on board the cruise ship at the center of a hantavirus outbreak. That ship now heading to the Canary Islands. The April jobs report out this morning will give another look at how the Iran war has affected the economy. Asked about gas prices, President Trump told reporters Thursday,
11: "Gas prices are way down and the stock market is way up today. So gas prices have come down."
10: But prices are still more than $1.60 higher than when the war began. The president also said the ceasefire remains intact, even though the U.S. and Iran exchanged fire. This is ABC News.
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12: From the CoastNewsToday.com Weather Center, here's your South Jersey AccuWeather forecast. Today, expect a mix of clouds and sunshine with a high of 65. Tonight will bring mostly cloudy skies with a low of 55. Tomorrow is forecasted to be mostly cloudy and windy, with a chance of a few showers and a thunderstorm, mainly later in the day. The high will reach 63. Tomorrow night will be partly cloudy with a low of 53 as we move into Sunday. Anticipate sunshine followed by increasing clouds and a high of 69. I'm meteorologist Joe Lundberg with your AccuWeather forecast from CoastNewsToday.com.
0: We played today's hits and yesterday's favorites. And here's another hour starting right now. 98.7 The Coast, WCZT, Villis, Ocean City, Cape May. 98.7.

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2: All right, so what we're going to do today, like we did last week, we'll cover some of the things in some of the other communities. To be fair to everyone, we are going to be on the boardwalk in Wildwood for the awesome car show. We're going to run down some of the Wildwood events then, okay? But let's start, as we do, at the top of our county, Cape May County, Ocean City, where tomorrow Ocean City Schools Art Showcase is going on. We can see artwork on display from local Ocean City School District students and meet the artist. This is at the Music Pier from 10 a.m. until 5 p.m. Now, our car show that we're going to be going to, our car is 15 years old and older. If you want to see some of the newer models, there's the Spring Cruising the Boards Car Show in Ocean City, a variety of cars from 1990 and newer, displayed on the boardwalk tomorrow from 6th to 14th Street from noon to 5 p.m. Heading over to Sea Isle City, where tonight it's Parents Night Out. This is happening at the Community Center Community Room from 6 to 8 p.m. at 4500 Central Avenue. It's a fun-filled evening for kids with food and games while parents enjoy a well-deserved break or night out in Sea Isle City. What a great idea. Ages 5 to 12, $20 per child. You can go to the Sea Isle City Rec website and register there. Today and tomorrow, it's the 44th annual Carl J. Bowrett Surf Fishing Tournament. Once again, at the Community Lodge at 300 John F. Kennedy Boulevard. And this is going on 6 to 8 tonight. And then tomorrow, starting at 5 a.m. And they've got that registration going on there in the Community Lodge. So there's going to be fishing on the Sea Isle beaches from 7 a.m. until 12:30, and then 1 p.m. awards at the Community Lodge. It's rain or shine. You can go to asaconline.org for more information on that. Tomorrow in Sea Isle, it's the townwide yard sale going on from 7 a.m. until 1, and you can get your participating addresses at the seaislechamber.com website. /yard-sale-c-isle, okay? One day fun event to get those treasures and the yard sale. It is Community Day also in Sea Isle City at the Community Center, 4500 Central Avenue, tomorrow from 10 a.m. until noon. And there's going to be a city council meeting at 9 a.m. on the third floor of City Hall. And then there's going to be the document shredding, municipal bicycle auction, meet and greet, and awards ceremony, all going on tomorrow. As we head to Avalon, they've got a townwide yard sale going on as well, sponsored by the Avalon Garden Club. It's going to be tomorrow, 8 to 3, rain or shine. Yards will be displaying the official poster. You can go to avalongardenclub.org to find out more about that. In Lower Township, there's going to be a community fundraiser to support the Town Bank Volunteer Fire Company happening at Harpoons on the Bay at 91 Beach Drive. You may have heard the recent news story that they had a small fire there, and thank goodness it was just limited to one little area, thanks to the Town Bank Volunteer Fire Department showing up and getting it out quickly. So Harpoon says, they were here when we needed them, and they showed up. Now it's our turn. So open to close, 10% off of food and drink sales going to the fire company. So those 10% of all the food and drink sales going to the fire department. And if you want to check it out, some music, we'll mention that they do have some music tonight from Megan Knight from 6 to 9. Tomorrow it's Maddie Hogan Duo, 6 to 9. Sunday, Lisa Sass from 2 to 6. Oh, it is Hangar Cleanup Day tomorrow at the Naval Air Station Aviation Museum on the grounds of the county airport from 10 until 2. Cleaning and organizing, tidying and light maintenance. They will give you lunch and refreshments for your service. And they ask, please wear closed-toe footwear and comfy clothing. Of course, that is located at 500 Forestal Road at the County Airport grounds. Now, if you'd like to help, and they're accepting individuals or groups, you can call 609-886-8787. The 2026 Jersey Cape Sea Glass and Coastal Arts Festival going on tomorrow and Sunday. And this is 50-plus local and regional artists and fine crafts persons happening both tomorrow and Sunday, 10 a.m. to 4 p.m. at the grounds of historic Cold Spring Village. Now, you can get one-day pass for $12, both days for $20. And you're going to be checking out lectures from the authors and collectors. There's going to be music, food trucks, kids events, contests. It's going to be a lot of fun. HCSV.org if you'd like to find out a little bit more about that. Hey, in North Wildwood, well, we'll talk a little bit more about this, but I do want to mention at the Hereford Inlet Lighthouse, they are starting their daily schedule. They're starting it this weekend. So from 9 a.m. till 5 p.m. starting today, they'll be open. Gardens open from dawn till dusk until October the 18th at 111 North Central Avenue in North Wildwood. So that is pretty awesome. We'll talk about more Wildwood events at our broadcast from the boardwalk. But coming up in just a moment, let's talk about some of the things going on in Cape May as we're running down some of the fun things to do this weekend. Part two of our weekend planner coming up, 98.7 The Coast. I could be-

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1: The Wake Up Call here on 98.7 The Coast, WCZT. All right, it is time for part two. Are you ready? Here we go. Weekend Planner. Just what you wanna do. Weekend. Now, when I talk about these events, just a reminder for you, I'm just finding these on lists from the municipality's websites and some of the actual venue websites and some of the postings on social media. If you have any questions about any of these things, contact the organizer or the venue for more information. We're going to run down some Wildwood events when we're out on the boardwalk for the big car show that is going on, and that is going to be exciting. I can't wait to get on over there. But let's talk about a couple of healthy events going on in the Crest. It's the Wildwood Crest Mayor's Wellness Walk going on tomorrow, where Mayor Don Cabrera and other borough officials will be doing an informal, approximately 45-minute walk around the Wildwood Crest bike path and surrounding areas. You can gather at the Crest Arts Pavilion at 6301 Ocean Avenue by 8:15 tomorrow. It's a free event, and you don't have to RSVP or anything like that, so make sure to check that out. Also, we've got the Wildwood Crest Annual Champions of Wellness Awards. That'll be happening at the Crest Arts Pavilion at 11 a.m. as there'll be this annual award ceremony for Wildwood Crest residents and friends of Wildwood Crest who promote healthy living. Once again, free to attend and some light refreshments for that as well. Heading down to Cape May, there's a lot of things going on in Cape May. This is the World Series of Birding going on this weekend. And I will say this, 13 teams are out on a 24-hour treasure hunt. Well, actually, maybe even more than that. To be quite honest with you, the original one back in 1984 had that many. But the New Jersey Audubon Society has more details on this. But I just love this. It's a competitive big day. And the accent is on participating, not winning. And there's going to be a lot of people in town for that. So we welcome you. Other things going on in Cape May. They've got the Cape May Music Festival going on around town for classical music lovers. There's going to be the New York Chamber Ensemble performing some chamber concerts, the New Jersey Symphony Chamber Players, the Bay Atlantic Symphony, and many, many more artists at various venues. One of them I will tell you about, the Westminster Choir at the Episcopal Church of the Advent at 612 Franklin Street. This is going to be a big show happening, $35 per person, and they're celebrating the college's 100th anniversary with a program featuring distinguished alumni. As they're just lots of great, rich history of choral music that they are going to cover. That'll be happening tomorrow. So make sure to be a part of that. Tomorrow is the Run Through History 5K that's going to be happening in Cape May from 7 until 11 a.m. And Cape May Stage is presenting Young Playwrights Awards readings. Tomorrow from 7 till 9 p.m., an evening of short play readings featuring the winners of their inaugural Young Playwrights Awards. Original short works by New Jersey high school students spotlighting their creativity, insight, and bold voices of the next generation of storytellers. Happening at 405 Lafayette Street tomorrow between 7 and 9 p.m. It's free to attend, but donations are accepted. You can go to capemaystage.org to find out more about that. And the Kiwanis Club of Cape May, they have their opening house and ribbon cutting going on for their newly renovated clubhouse tomorrow from 4:30 till 6:30 at 1041 Beach Avenue. There's going to be open bar, charcuterie, and canops. It's free to attend, but they do encourage reservations. Donations will be collected as well. You can call 609-623-4505 for more information. So those are a few things going on. Like I said, we're going to run down some of the Wildwood events as we come to you from the Wildwoods Boardwalk. So that'll be next hour here on 98.7 The Coast, WCZT.
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0: This is your local Coast News Today update with Todd Mann. Atlantic County is set to hold two public hearings in June for the proposed auction of the Meadowview Nursing and Rehabilitation Center, starting with a minimum bid of $180 million. County Executive Dennis Levinson said rising operating costs and staffing shortages prompted the sale of the 180-bed facility. The sale agreement will include protections for residents and ensure current staff are offered at least 2 years of employment. A 2-year-old wallaby named Cletus is back in his enclosure after making a break for it at the Cape May County Park and Zoo. Zoo staff and local authorities found him safe in a nearby residential area on Sandcastle Drive Tuesday morning. This marks the second wallaby escape in New Jersey in just 6 months, following a similar incident last December in Gloucester County. I'm Todd Mann, and that's your Coast News Today news update for today.
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2: 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I'm Matt Pauly. Flyers hockey, they are in a little bit of trouble. They lose to the Carolina Hurricanes yesterday by a 4-1 score, and they find themselves down in the series 3-0. Game 4 of this series is going to be coming up in Philadelphia on Saturday, and the Flyers are going to have to win that game if they want to extend their season. Baseball, the Philadelphia Phillies lose to the A's yesterday by a 12-1 score. Phillies do still take the series even with the loss. Phillies open up a series against Colorado tonight. It's going to be Jesus Luzardo on the mound. He enters 3-3 with a 5.09 ERA. Chase Dolander is set to make the start for Colorado.
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10: From the CoastNewsToday.com Weather Center, here's your South Jersey AccuWeather forecast. Today, expect a mix of clouds and sunshine with a high of 65. Tonight will bring mostly cloudy skies with a low of 55. Tomorrow is forecasted to be mostly cloudy and windy, with a chance of a few showers and a thunderstorm, mainly later in the day. The high will reach 63. Tomorrow night will be partly cloudy with a low of 53. As we move into Sunday, anticipate sunshine followed by increasing clouds and a high of 69. I'm meteorologist Joe Lundberg with your AccuWeather forecast from CoastNewsToday.com.
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1: It is a wake-up call here on 98.7 The Coast, WCZT. All right, we're getting ready to jump into the station vehicle and head on over to the Wildwoods Boardwalk. I love it. It's going to be a great time. It always is, and one of my favorite broadcasts all year. I love all my broadcasts, but I got to tell you, hard to beat being on the boardwalk, taking in the sights of the beautiful boardwalk and the beach, and then taking a look at all the really cool cars. Yes, the Wildwood Custom Hot Rod and Muscle Car Show is going to be on the boardwalk today. And, well, we're going to be giving you some previews, but you can check it out from 10 a.m. till 3 p.m. today and tomorrow. But we'll talk a little bit more about that when we get up there. And like I said, we're going to get the previews. And I say you can get up there early, and I'll tell you why. Because there's so many cars that are going to line up. You're going to get to see a lot of them as they are setting up the first cars at the beginning of the lineup. But, yeah, it'll all be complete by 10 o'clock. And then, of course, they'll be on display until 3. So we'll be talking about that a little bit more. But I want to talk a little bit about something that I noticed while I was putting together the list here for all of the weekend planner events. And that is when I was on the website wildwoods.com. They need help from all of the Wildwood Beach fans. All right. So the Wildwood beaches are in the running for best beaches in America. And we all know that they are. So we want everyone to know around the world, all right, by this poll that is going on. So they need your help in getting in your votes. Now, the voting is going to go on until Monday, May the 18th. But here's the thing. You can vote every day on your device. So make sure to vote once a day, every day. And I saw the link at wildwoods.com, so you can click through that way, and we'll make it super easy that way. So make sure to get in those votes for that, all right? And good luck to the Wildwoods. I think they got a pretty good shot at winning the whole number one best in the country beaches, all right? So I just wanted to mention that, and please show your support as much as you can until Monday, May the 18th. All right, so like I said, I'm going to get on over there to that beautiful boardwalk overlooking those beautiful beaches. So we'll be looking for you out there. We're going to be out in front of the Eastside Surf Shop. But, you know, just get on out there and make sure to check out the cars while they're on display. And, well, we're going to be coming to you from on location next here on 98.7 The Coast, WCZT.
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13: ABC News, I'm Brian Clark. Economists project the April jobs report will show 55,000 jobs were added last month, and the report could show the impacts of the Iran war. The impact of the war on gas prices are evident, says ABC's Elizabeth Schulze.
14: Gas prices are now up 50 cents in just the last 2 weeks, the national average hitting $4.56 a gallon. That means if you are driving a Toyota Camry, it is now on average $21 more expensive every time you fill up compared to the start of March when the war began.
13: President Trump said the ceasefire remains intact, even though the U.S. and Iran traded fire Thursday. Spanish officials are preparing for passengers from the cruise ship at the center of the hantavirus outbreak. It's due Sunday in the Canary Islands. So far, there are 6 confirmed cases. Tech company Instructure says it's restored its Canvas service, the platform used by over 9,000 schools. It was targeted by hackers who claim to have obtained personal information of millions. This is ABC News.
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16: South Jersey weather! From the CoastNewsToday.com Weather Center, here's your South Jersey AccuWeather forecast. Today, expect a mix of clouds and sunshine with a high of 65. Tonight will bring mostly cloudy skies with a low of 55. Tomorrow is forecasted to be mostly cloudy and windy with a chance of a few showers and a thunderstorm, mainly later in the day. The high will reach 63. Tomorrow night will be partly cloudy with a low of 53 as we move into Sunday. Anticipate sunshine followed by increasing clouds and a high of 69. I'm meteorologist Joe Lundberg with your AccuWeather forecast from CoastNewsToday.com.
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0: the one place where South Jersey gets today's hits and yesterday's favorites. 98.7 The Coast, WCZT, Villis, Ocean City, Cape May. 98.7.

98.7 The Coast, WCZT, The Wake Up Call. This is Mark. Oh my goodness, what a beautiful day we have here on the Wildwoods Boardwalk, where we are broadcasting on location for the next couple hours. Yeah, we have this terrific, amazing custom hot rod and muscle car show. It is a free event, and the cars are starting to line up here. Oh man, we got a classic Stingray that is going by me right now. And oh, I love this. And then what's this? Oh my goodness. We're gonna get into all the cars and things that I'm seeing here in just a moment, but I do see, oh, is that a Duster? Okay, I'm sorry. I'm getting distracted by the cars. But get on up here and see this. The cars are lining up on the boardwalk. Now, we are at Poplar Avenue right in front of Eastside Surf Shop. Our friends, we appreciate them allowing us to be here today. And the weather is perfect. Got a little breeze going on here today, but we have sunshine today. Expect a high of 63. Mostly cloudy, down to 55 tonight, and then mainly cloudy. A couple showers and a thunderstorm possible tomorrow, but mainly later, all right? So I think we're going to have two beautiful days of checking out these cars on the boardwalk with a high of 64. Right now, we've got 52 degrees on the Wildwoods Boardwalk, and we're going to talk about all these terrific events. You know, next weekend, we're going to have a rodeo going on here on the beach. Yeah, I'm going to tell you more about that. I'm going to tell you more about some of the things you can do for Mother's Day this weekend as well. We've got just amazing weekend in store for you, but it all starts right here, right now. Get on up here on the Wildwoods Boardwalk. Of course, we're at the, I call it like Boardwalk Central here, because we're right across the way here from Sam's Pizza and Gateway 26. So get on over here and see us, but you definitely want to check out these cars. They're all going to be lined up and set up by 10 a.m. And of course, these cars will be on display until 3 today. So get on up here and start your weekend off right. We'll be talking more about it. And of course, I do want to thank our friends at the Greater Wildwood Hotel Motel Association for hooking us up with this really primo location. And of course, our friends at Eastside Surf Shop for this primo location to broadcast from. And I'd love to see you. 98.7 The Coast, WCZT. 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
2: 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This is Mark. Yes, we'll be getting back to the fun here at the car show on the Wildwoods Boardwalk. But right now, you know what time it is. In this ever-changing stock market, see what's going on here with Word. Here's the one and only Jackie Money.
3: Equity markets finished lower on Thursday as investors await Iran's response to a proposed diplomatic framework that could guide peace talks. Sector performance was broadly lower, with energy and materials leading the pullback. Bond yields rose, with the 10-year Treasury yield at 4.38%. Internationally, Asian markets were mostly stronger overnight, led by Japan's Nikkei, which reached a record high. Meanwhile, the U.S. dollar strengthened modestly against major currencies. Initial jobless claims rose to 200,000 last week, but remained below the 205,000 consensus estimate. Continuing claims, which reflect the total number of people receiving benefits, declined to 1.77 million, suggesting more workers are finding new employment. Taken together, we think these figures are consistent with other recent data pointing to a stable labor market. Slower job creation paired with a moderate pace of layoffs should help keep wage gains running modestly above inflation, in our view. Friday's employment report should provide additional insight, with consensus estimates calling for 65,000 job gains, sufficient to hold the unemployment rate steady at 4.3%. With about 85% of S&P 500 companies reporting, earnings results continue to come in better than expected. About 85% have beaten earnings per share estimates by an average upside surprise of 19%. As a result, earnings per share growth estimates have been revised up significantly to 28% from 12.1% at the end of the quarter, which would mark the sixth straight quarter of double-digit earnings growth. We believe these strong results demonstrate that fundamentals remain supportive of equity markets. Technology is leading earnings gains, up more than 50% year over year, reflecting demand tied to artificial intelligence and cloud computing infrastructure. Communication services and materials are also posting strong earnings per share growth, both up more than 40% from a year ago. Importantly, growth has been broad-based, as 10 of the 11 sectors are posting year-over-year earnings per share gains. We believe wide earnings growth should help support more balanced market performance across sectors, help reduce reliance on a narrow group of market leaders, and help strengthen the case for portfolio diversification. Yesterday, U.S. equities closed lower. The Dow closed down 314 points, or 0.63%, at 49,597.

0: The Nasdaq closed down 33 points or 0.13% at 25,806, and the S&P 500 closed down 28 points or 0.38% at 7,337. And in the bond market, 10-year Treasury yields are trading at 4.38%, higher by 0.03 percentage points. In commodity markets, the price of crude oil was down 32 cents or 0.34% at $94.80, and the spot price of gold was up $34.30 or 0.73% to $47.28.60. I'm Jackie Fury, and that's my 2 cents.
1: All right, as always, thank you so much, Jackie Money. 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But we will get back to our broadcast as we're up here on the Wildwoods Boardwalk today for the awesome spring classic car show. So be back in just a few moments. So 98.7 The Coast, 3CZT.
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0: 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Once again, it is Mark coming to you from the Wildwoods Boardwalk. Man, I wish I could do every show like this on the Wildwoods Boardwalk. We're here for the Spring Wildwood Custom Hot Rod and Muscle Car Show that is going on. Now, you can check out the cars. They're going to be up here on the boardwalk. And boy, it's a beautiful day up here on the boardwalk. They're going to be set up here until 3 o'clock today. Now, we officially start at 10. But here's the thing. You can already get on up here and check it out. Now, I know I'm not going to get to talk to every car owner up here because this goes for blocks and blocks and blocks. But I thought, you know what? Let me give it a go. I'll start right here at the top. We're at position number one. And the very first car, which we're set up right in, by the way, we're set up right here at, as I said, Boardwalk Central, Gateway 26. We got Sam's Pizza right here on the other side, right here at the front of Maury's Surfside Pier. And we have a nice couple here. Hi, what's your name?
1: It's Eric.
0: Hey, Eric. And your name?
2: Janet.
0: Janet. Where are you guys from?
2: Hagerstown, Maryland.
0: Hagerstown, Maryland. Here for the car show, obviously. And let's talk about the ride.
1: Yeah, it's a 66 Malibu, two-door sedan. Pride and joy.
0: This is beautiful. I don't know exactly the blue color you have here, but this is like a really... And this looks beautiful, by the way, with the backdrop of the ocean and the beach here.
1: Yeah. Yes, it's teal.
0: Teal.
1: Yeah.
0: Yeah, and it's really nice. Now, we were talking a little bit about this, and you've been showing me some photos here of the process that's been going on. This is amazing. So, wait. So, as I understand, there are actually two cars, two models that you put together to make this one beautiful one?
1: Started with a two-door sedan and found a four-door that had parts that were a little better, and we made two cars out of one, and then there was a process on for 5 years.
0: How long? Like, when did that happen when you first acquired the first car? And as I understand, you got it, what, from a junkyard? Is that right? Yeah,
1: $400 from a junkyard. I had to save it. Could not let it go.
0: It's just because it's a beautiful ride, right? So, it turned out beautiful. But, like, when did that happen? How long ago was that?
1: 23 or 4 years ago.
0: Wow. And then when did the second car come into play?
1: It wasn't long after we found this one because we needed parts.
0: All right.
1: And at the time, they were not easy to find.
0: Now, but now you've gone and made one beautiful car. Now, I got to tell you, I could tell that a lot of love and a lot of labor has gone into this.
1: Blood, sweat, and tears.
0: Yeah.
1: Yes, absolutely.
0: And so as I talk to you about this beautiful car, you know, is this one in a collection, or is this the ride that you show off everywhere?
1: This is the one we show off everywhere now. I have a few others, but this is main one.
0: I love it. And I tell you what, congratulations too on just what is just simply a beautiful car. And we're set up here in position number one. I love that. Have you done this particular car show before?
1: Never done this one before. No.
0: Oh my goodness.
1: No. It's been 20 some years since we've even been here.
0: I gotta say, well, I tell you what, I am so glad you're here, and I'm glad you guys are in position number one, as I say. And this is gonna be just a terrific car show for everyone to see. But what do you think of the Wildwood so far?
1: Oh, we love Wildwood. It's fantastic.
0: All right. Well, I appreciate you guys hanging out with me, and you know, thanks for joining us from Hagerstown, Maryland, and I hope you guys have a terrific weekend.
2: Thank you.
0: This is what it's all about, and man, this is such a beautiful car, and I just love to see the final results, and I know it's a lot of hard work. I know we're kind of paraphrasing it all here, but man, you're to be commended. You guys on this beautiful work here on this beautiful car.
1: Thank you very much. We enjoyed it.
0: And thank you so much for chatting with me. This is what it's all about, ladies and gentlemen. And of course, our friends at the Greater Wildwood Hotel Motel Association sponsoring this event. Don't forget that they've got the Welcome Center as you come into Wildwood at the very end of Route 47 South, right before that final bridge into Wildwood. You'll see that Welcome Center. And they can tell you about all the events going on from this to what's going on next weekend. Bulls on the Beach, which is a great event. We got a rodeo going on here on the beach next weekend. So make sure to stop by at their Welcome Center, or you can always give them a call at 609-522-4546, and they can tell you what hotel and motel rooms are available. 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
3: This is your local Coast News Today update with Todd Mann. Atlantic County is set to hold two public hearings in June for the proposed auction of the Meadowview Nursing and Rehabilitation Center. starting with a minimum bid of $180 million. County Executive Dennis Levinson said rising operating costs and staffing shortages prompted the sale of the 180-bed facility. The sale agreement will include protections for residents and ensure current staff are offered at least 2 years of employment. A 2-year-old wallaby named Cletus is back in his enclosure after making a break for it at the Cape May County Park and Zoo. Zoo staff and local authorities found him safe in a nearby residential area on Sandcastle Drive Tuesday morning. This marks the second wallaby escape in New Jersey in just 6 months, following a similar incident last December in Gloucester County. I'm Todd Mann, and that's your Coast News Today news update for today.
2: 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I'm Matt Pauley. Flyers hockey, they are in a little bit of trouble. They lose to the Carolina Hurricanes yesterday by a 4-1 score, and they find themselves down in the series 3-0. Game 4 of this series is going to be coming up in Philadelphia on Saturday, and the Flyers are going to have to win that game if they want to extend their season. Baseball, the Philadelphia Phillies lose to the A's yesterday by a 12-1 score. Phillies do still take the series even with the loss. Phillies open up a series against Colorado tonight. It's going to be Jesus Luzardo on the mound. He enters 3-3 with a 5.09 ERA. Chase Dollander is set to make the start for Colorado.
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11: From the CoastNewsToday.com Weather Center, here's your South Jersey AccuWeather forecast. Today, expect a mix of clouds and sunshine with a high of 65. Tonight will bring mostly cloudy skies with a low of 55. Tomorrow is forecasted to be mostly cloudy and windy, with a chance of a few showers and a thunderstorm, mainly later in the day. The high will reach 63. Tomorrow night will be partly cloudy with a low of 53 as we move into Sunday. Anticipate sunshine followed by increasing clouds and a high of 69. I'm meteorologist Joe Lundberg with your AccuWeather forecast from CoastNewsToday.com.
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17: ABC News, I'm Brian Clark. 1 year since Pope Leo's election, he's marking the day in southern Italy. He met Thursday with Secretary of State Marco Rubio, whose boss, President Trump, has criticized the Pope's calls for peace between the U.S. and Iran.
18: The church has always interacted on behalf of a mission for peace and a respect for all of humanity. But at the end, it was a very cordial and important meeting, and it's important to share our points of view.
17: He characterized the meeting as very positive. President Trump says the ceasefire with Iran is still intact, even though the U.S. and Iran exchanged fire on Thursday. The April jobs report, better than expected. The U.S. economy added 115,000 private sector jobs in April. That's more than twice as many as analysts expected to see amid the war. And Spanish officials preparing to receive the cruise ship hit by a hantavirus outbreak. Passengers will be sent in isolation back to their countries. Seven people in the U.S. are being monitored. This is ABC News. South Jersey
19: weather. From the CoastNewsToday.com Weather Center, here's your South Jersey AccuWeather forecast. This afternoon will bring mostly cloudy skies with a breeze and a chance of a shower in some areas, reaching a high of 58. Tonight, expect rather cloudy conditions with a low of 52. Tomorrow, we'll start with some clouds clearing up to sunshine later, reaching a high of 65. Tomorrow night will be mostly cloudy with a low of 56. I'm meteorologist Joe Lundberg with your AccuWeather forecast from CoastNewsToday.com.
20: 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Once again, we got the very special edition of the Wake Up Call. We are up on the Wildwoods Boardwalk today. Yes, right now, going on this moment, we've got the Wildwood Custom Hot Rod and Muscle Car Show. It's, of course, a free event, so you can get on up here and check it out as the cars are on display here on the Wildwoods Boardwalk for blocks and blocks and blocks. And I want to tell you that the Greater Wildwood Hotel Motel Association, they do an amazing job with this, and they have other events as well. You want to know about all of the events they got going on, you could go to their website, wildwoods.org. I do want to tell you that next weekend is another big event, Bulls on the Beach. They say brace yourself for a spine-tingling, earth-shaking weekend as the Stampede Rodeo, including the world's most dangerous sport, bull riding, is going to thunder onto the Wildwoods Beach. That'll be next Friday, May 15th, and Saturday, May 16th. This is going to be an amazing event, and this is going to be a thrilling experience for Western enthusiasts and families alike. That is going on next weekend. Go to wildwoods.org to find out more about that. But right now, let's talk some cars and classic cars. Right now, we got Fred joining us all the way from where?
21: Delhaven.
20: Delhaven. I love it. Locals represent.
21: That's it.
20: I love this because this event brings people from all over. Of course, earlier we talked to Janet and Eric from Hagerstown, Maryland. But let's talk here with Fred locally. And, well, we got to talk about this ride because it drew my attention immediately.
21: It's a 1955 Chevy handyman wagon. Right. I originally bought it about 20 years ago, spent 5 years building it, made in Rio Grande.
20: yeah. I love it.
21: Everything was built in my garage. Like I said, 5 years, I've been coming to this show for probably 15 years, yeah. I was up here, then I went down to Pacific Avenue when they had it down there, and back up here again.
20: Oh yeah, so I know. I believe I may have seen this vehicle, and I probably have talked to you before when we were on Pacific Avenue. But the handyman wagon, was this a very popular vehicle back in the day?
21: It's actually a rare car. It's not as rare as the Nomad, but it's up there as being rare.
20: You actually have this done up with some cool, I want to say, custom designs. Can we talk a little bit about that?
21: Well, yeah, it's all in candy apple colors. It's a house of color paint. I laid it out and painted it. So
20: this is your handiwork.
21: That's my handiwork on the handyman wagon.
20: Well, good. Congratulations on that. That is just beautiful. And I got to tell you, just a lot of love. Does this consume like every weekend that you have or every moment of free time?
21: Well, yeah, kind of. Like, I got three hot rods.
20: Oh, okay. All right. What else you got?
21: I got a 53 Henry J, and I got a 1930 Model A pickup.
20: I love it. And then how do you decide which one you're going to display for this weekend?
21: Whatever one is running. right now, the other two aren't running, so this one's, you know, carrying the load.
0: Well, it's definitely a beautiful, beautiful vehicle. So as I say, I've been saying everybody, congratulations on just what is just a stunning vehicle. And thank you for giving us a little time here this morning.
21: Hey, I'm glad to, you know, come on up here and take a look at the cars.
0: Absolutely. I'll let you get back to it because I love this. Everybody with the pride, you know, making sure that the vehicles are sparkling and there's no dust. The one good thing about having this up on a boardwalk, you don't have to worry about that pollen, right?
21: No, ooh, not the pollen. Got to worry about the sand.
0: Yeah. But the sand's all the way out there. We're good. But thank you so much for taking the time.
21: Thank you.
0: This is what it's all about, ladies and gentlemen. Get on up here and join us. It is turning out to be a simply beautiful day, and these beautiful rides are on display for you. If you want to see the beautiful ride here we're just talking about, we're up at Magnolia Avenue, kind of in front of the we got Skinny Joey's Cheesesteaks is coming. That's exactly where we are. We got the Domino's on the one side. We got Dairy Queen. So come on up here and see this amazing ride. I just love this. A handyman wagon. I've never seen one of these before. So this is just simply something you got to check out. As we are broadcasting on location from the Wildwoods Boardwalk, 98.7 The Coast, WCZT.
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15: 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It is Mark, very special edition of the Wake Up Call. We're up here on the Wildwoods Boardwalk as we got this awesome car show that is going on, and beautiful weather too. A little breezy out here this morning, I can tell you that. We do have lots of sunshine though, and a high of 63 for today. Mostly cloudy, down to 55 tonight. Mainly cloudy, maybe a shower or a thunderstorm later. It says mainly later, all right? So I think we're going to be okay tomorrow as far as most of the day is concerned, and we're looking at a high of 64. Mom's Day, sun, but some clouds rolling in. They cannot rule out a shower, the AccuWeather people, and they're saying a high of 69 on Sunday. Right now, we're at 52 degrees, sunshine here on the boardwalk here in Wildwood. Greater Wildwood Hotel Motel Association, one of the sponsors, and the sponsor of this broadcast, too. We can't thank them enough, as we're up here at the Wildwood Custom Hot Rod and Muscle Car Show. And you could check out the cars, the rides up here until 3 o'clock today, and then, of course, tomorrow, another big day. So we urge you to get on up here, and definitely get up here today if you can, because there's so many great cars and vehicles up here. Like I say cars, but keep in mind there are pickup trucks up here. I was looking at a VW bus over here. It's so cool. But I am just drawn to all of these terrific cars, and love to get to talk to the people that are here behind them. We're gonna be chatting with Dan from Johnsonburg, PA, and thank you so much for taking the time to chat with us.
1: Sure, Mark. Thanks for talking to me.
15: Now, let's talk about this ride, because this Rambler just drew me right on in. Whoosh, this is nice.
1: It's a 1964 Rambler Ambassador, two-door hardtop. It has a 327 AMC motor with the twin grip posi rear. They're a pretty rare car. There's not many of them left. They didn't really make very many of them to start with. This car was made in Canada, actually, and imported to the U.S. The car is all original. It was, except for the paint, it was repainted about 25 years ago. The interior, the motor, everything else is all original.
15: Wow.
1: Yeah.
15: I got to tell you, and that was the thing I was going to ask you. It's like, how do you even acquire a car like that? And I don't know if that's a top secret that like car enthusiasts don't share with everybody, but I'm like, wow. And you're talking like pretty much all.

0: option on it, and the color black with the red interior.
1: It is definitely a beauty, and I ask people, is this the only one, or do you have a collection?
0: Ooh. We actually have two other Ramblers. We have a 1960 two-door station wagon, and we have a 1965 Rambler American hardtop that's going to soon be restored.
1: I love it. So, as we say in radio, stay tuned. Have you done this car show before?
0: No, this is our first time down here.
1: Oh, what do you think of this right up here on the boardwalk? This has got to be pretty pretty amazing in terms of scenery, right? As nothing against the other car shows. I'm sure they're all amazing. But, like, to be right here on the boardwalk and the beach, it's got a kind of a cool setting, isn't it?
0: Oh, yeah, it's great. It's really cool.
1: Well, we want people to come on down and see this amazing vehicle. Thank you so much for giving us a little time.
0: And thank you for having us on there.
1: Oh, yeah, no problem. Congratulations on this beautiful ride. By the way, if you want to see this beautiful Rambler, it's right in front of – we're right in front of the Domino's here. I'm not sure exactly – it's Magnolia Avenue, okay? So Magnolia Avenue is where we are, and this is only like – I'm going to be honest with you. I haven't moved very far from my original position here. That's how many cars are set up here on the boardwalk. I don't even think I've hit the halfway point yet. So come on up here and check it out. It is simply amazing, and we will continue on with more of the Wake Up Call in just a few minutes. So 98 Seven The Coast, WCZT.
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0: This is your local Coast News Today update with Todd Mann. Atlantic County is set to hold two public hearings in June for the proposed auction of the Meadowview Nursing and Rehabilitation Center, starting with a minimum bid of $180 million. County Executive Dennis Levinson said rising operating costs and staffing shortages prompted the sale of the 180-bed facility. The sale agreement will include protections for residents and ensure current staff are offered at least 2 years of employment. A 2-year-old wallaby named Cletus is back in his enclosure after making a break for it at the Cape May County Park and Zoo. Zoo staff and local authorities found him safe in a nearby residential area on Sandcastle Drive Tuesday morning. This marks the second wallaby escape in New Jersey in just 6 months, following a similar incident last December in Gloucester County. I'm Todd Mann, and that's your Coast News Today news update for today.
1: Here's your CoastNewsToday.com sports report, brought to you by Progressive. I'm Matt Pauley. Flyers hockey, they are in a little bit of trouble. They lose to the Carolina Hurricanes yesterday by a 4-1 score, and they find themselves down in the series 3-0. Game 4 of this series is going to be coming up in Philadelphia on Saturday, and the Flyers are going to have to win that game if they want to extend their season. Baseball, the Philadelphia Phillies lose to the A's yesterday by a 12-1 score. Phillies do still take the series even with the loss. Phillies open up a series against Colorado tonight. It's going to be Jesus Luzardo on the mound. He enters 3-3 with a 5.09 ERA. Chase Dolander is set to make the start for Colorado.
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8: From the CoastNewsToday.com Weather Center, here's your South Jersey AccuWeather forecast. This afternoon will bring mostly cloudy skies with a breeze and a chance of a shower in some areas, reaching a high of 58. Tonight, expect rather cloudy conditions with a low of 52. Tomorrow, we'll start with some clouds clearing up to sunshine later, reaching a high of 65. Tomorrow night will be mostly cloudy with a low of 56. I'm meteorologist Joe Lundberg with your AccuWeather forecast from CoastNewsToday.com.
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1: 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This is a free event going on the Wildwoods Boardwalk, as we've been talking about. Cars on display till 3 p.m. today and tomorrow as well. So get on up here. We're going to be chatting to, I'm going to see if I can chat to maybe one or two more owners here of these beautiful vehicles before we wrap it up. But I do want to talk a little bit about, because I promised you earlier in the show, talk about some of the other events that are going on here in the Wildwoods, because boy, oh boy, it is a beautiful weekend to be here in the Wildwoods. And we do our weekend planner, and I said, you know what, let's do the Wildwood announcements from the boardwalk. So don't forget, there is the Wildwood Spring Fling Festival, another great free event that's going on tomorrow, and that is going to be at Burn Plaza, 3400 Pacific Avenue. It is certainly a beautiful area there, and we'll be back there for the farmers market soon, but this is kind of like your previews of that. I just love this. The Spring Fling Festival is going to bring a whole day with live music, delectable food, unique crafts. We got the live music, like I said, the band's 99 Reasons, Animal House, Eye Candy, and they've got a lively beer garden for those who are old enough, and this is just going to be a terrific, terrific time. So Greater Wildwood Chamber of Commerce does a great job with this. You can find out more by going to GWCOC.org, with that event going on from 11 a.m. till 7 p.m. So if you're not here in Wildwood yet, I suggest you take in that, but also get on up here on the boardwalk and check out what we got going on here with the car show as well. So more shopping, good drinks, and family fun. The Mud Hen Spring Market that is going on with 20-plus local vendors, complimentary face painting, and this is going to be 10 a.m. to 2 p.m., and they've got the live acoustic music as well from 11 a.m. until 2, so you can check that out tomorrow as well. And looks like Camille Peruto is going to be the live entertainment, and just they've got the Citrus Social, which is a homemade lemonade bar with fresh squeezed classics and seasonal flavors and just all kinds of great things. So, oh, and keep in mind, and this is why I wanted to mention this, 30% of the lemonade profits donated to Hurricanean's kids. So you are giving back. So a great thing that you can do. At the Wildwoods Convention Center, they've got the Spirit Brands Cheerleading North American Spirit Tournament that is going on this weekend. So that's another great thing that you could check out. Check out spiritbrands.org for a little bit more details on that. And I do want to mention, because this weekend we have Mother's Day. Yeah, you want to take care of mom, and you're wondering who's got the great places to go, who's got the great food for mom. Well, you can treat mom to a brunch she'll never forget at the Wharf from noon until 5 p.m. on Sunday, an exquisite buffet, melt-in-your-mouth prime rib and succulent shrimp and oysters, a variety of delectable dishes topped with delightful desserts, $49.99 per person. So you could always give them a shout at the Wharf at 609-522-6336. You could treat the most special person in your life to a memorable brunch at the Coastal Chop House up in Seattle. That's at 4001 Landis Avenue, so you could call them for reservations. The Ravioli House, they've got a great Sunday dinner going on with homemade pasta, dessert, a complimentary mimosa, or glass of wine for mom. So you can always call Ravioli House at 609-522-7894. 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Our friends at Jersey Girl, yeah, they've got their first ever sip and shop going on tomorrow. Some great vendors there: Ink and Ivy, Mobile Bookstore, Guppy Style, Lucky Arch, Goodwick Candle Company, Rusted Grace Permanent Jewelry, and then of course mom for her day, they've got a prefix menu, specialty cocktails, and yes, the mimosa tree. Our friends at Hemingway's in Cape May, they've got a special brunch and dinner menu for mom as well. You can always go to hemingwayscapemay.com to find out more about that. And there's some other places I would suggest, like Pasta Pesto, modern Italian cuisine made with love. Mom will love that as well. Classic Italian dishes, Mother's Day specials. Like, they got the steak au poivre, they've got the creamy horseradish or orzotto with grilled shrimp. So you can call them at 609-522-6272. And some other places, Sapore, Sabbia Diorio, Lucky Bones, Stowaways. There's a lot of great things for you. And don't forget, you can always just take mom to Maury Spears as well, as something fun to do. So we wish all you moms the best day, and we celebrate you, but everyone have a terrific weekend. We're going to wrap up our broadcast in just a little bit, but get on up here and check this out, because we're just getting started on the Wildwoods Boardwalk, 98.7 The Coast, WCZT.

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15: ABC News, I'm Brian Clark. The Pentagon is releasing files related to UFOs, posting 162 on a new website, saying the public can make up their own minds about the information. Sources say the CDC's classified the hantavirus outbreak with a level 3 emergency response, its lowest level. The Dutch cruise ship traced to the outbreak is set to dock this weekend in the Canary Islands, and passengers from there will be sent back to their home countries. ABC's Victor Oquendo says some Americans have already disembarked.
0: U.S. health officials now monitoring at least 7 Americans in 5 states, including Arizona, California, Virginia, Texas, and Georgia, for possible infections, though none have shown symptoms.
15: The April jobs report, almost twice as good as expected. The private sector added 115,000 jobs last month. Secretary of State Marco Rubio told reporters the U.S. expects to hear back from Iran today with its latest response to proposals to end the war. This is ABC News.
1: This is your local Coast News Today update with Todd Mann. Atlantic County is set to hold 2 public hearings in June for the proposed auction of the Meadowview Nursing and Rehabilitation Center, starting with a minimum bid of $180 million. County Executive Dennis Levinson said rising operating costs and staffing shortages prompted the sale of the 180-bed facility. The sale agreement will include protections for residents and ensure current staff are offered at least 2 years of employment. A 2-year-old wallaby named Cletus is back in his enclosure after making a break for it at the Cape May County Park and Zoo. Zoo staff and local authorities found him safe in a nearby residential area on Sandcastle Drive Tuesday morning. This marks the second wallaby escape in New Jersey in just 6 months, following a similar incident last December in Gloucester County. I'm Todd Mann, and that's your Coast News Today news update for today.
9: 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I'm Matt Pauley. Flyers hockey, they are in a little bit of trouble. They lose to the Carolina Hurricanes yesterday by a 4-1 score, and they find themselves down in the series 3-0. Game 4 of this series is going to be coming up in Philadelphia on Saturday, and the Flyers are going to have to win that game if they want to extend their season. Baseball, the Philadelphia Phillies lose to the A's yesterday by a 12-1 score. Phillies do still take the series even with the loss. Phillies open up a series against Colorado tonight. It's going to be Jesus Luzardo on the mound. He enters 3-3 with a 5.09 ERA. Chase Dolander is set to make the start for Colorado.
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22: From the CoastNewsToday.com Weather Center, here's your South Jersey AccuWeather forecast. This afternoon will be breezy with plenty of sunshine and a high of 63. Tonight, expect mostly cloudy skies with a low of 55. Tomorrow will be mostly cloudy and windy with a chance of a few showers and a thunderstorm, mainly later on. The high will reach 64. Tomorrow night, skies will be partly cloudy with a low of 54. On Sunday, anticipate sun followed by increasing clouds and a high of 69. I'm meteorologist Joe Lundberg with your AccuWeather forecast from CoastNewsToday.com.
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Listen, I know it's tough to get started here. We're here in a 10 a.m. hour, and we're going to do our best to keep it moving along for you with some great tunes as we keep it upbeat and fun. 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Bye.

0: It is 98.7 The Coast, WCZT, the home of today's hits and yesterday's favorites. As we wind down our broadcast here, just had a blast. I want to say thank you to the Greater Wildwood Hotel Motel Association and just everybody there, Bob and the whole crew, because they have been amazing to us, for us, and I just love to get to do things like the broadcast here from the Classic Car Show. Now, this Wildwood Custom Hot Rod and Muscle Car Show, they're going to be on display until 3 p.m. today, and then tomorrow as well. Now, if you go to wildwoods.org, which is the website, the official website for the Greater Wildwood Hotel Motel Association, I do want to let you know they've got details on this, and then they've also got details on next weekend. It's Bulls on the Beach. That's right. We're going to have some rodeo going on the beach next weekend. And you know what? They are just, they sponsor all kinds of great events like this throughout the course of the year. And the main thing that they do is they want to make sure that when you're coming down to the Wildwoods, that you have your accommodations. So I know a lot of times last minute people decide they want to come down. I get it. People want to see what the weather's going to be like, right? Or maybe on a whim, maybe you're hearing this broadcast this morning saying, you know what? I want to get down there and check this out. And we were talking about some of the other events going on here in town. Now, the whole crew there at the Wildwoods Welcome Center, they know about all the things going down each weekend, so you can definitely stop on by. They also know about all of the attractions that are going on here as well. So if you have a family and you're looking for family-friendly things to do, hey, here's the thing. Hey, maybe your weekend or your week, you got some inclement weather. Well, they know about rainy day things that you can do. Plus, they know about best places to eat, whatever type of cuisine you're looking for, everything from breakfast to Italian foods to dinners to lunch, great spots to get just snacks and great places to have a drink. They know about all of the things all around, not just Wildwood, but also North Wildwood and the Crest. So you can stop by at the Welcome Center. They're open today, they're open tomorrow. It's right at the end of Route 47 South, right before that final bridge into Wildwood. So make sure to stop on in there. But you could also go online. Like I said, wildwoods.org is the website. Or you can call the vacancy hotline, which is 609-522-4546. And they find out about all of the rooms, accommodations, things that are available for you. A lot of times when somebody, if somebody has a cancel out or whatever, or a hotel, motel finds out that they've got some rooms available, you can get great rates by calling that hotline as well. This is definitely the way to do it. So remember that they are there for you. And of course, we thank them for having us broadcast there. We were there last Friday. We'll be back over there on the Memorial Day weekend, which is really only a couple weeks away. So we'll be talking to the great crew there as well. But I do want to thank everybody for making this possible. Thank you to all of the great people that I got to chat with on the air here today too, and thanks to our crew for helping me set up. We got Joe, we got Kim helping me out with this broadcast, so I want to thank them as well. Thanks to our friends at Eastside Surf Shop as well. They allowed us to broadcast in front of their location, and they've been most gracious. So lots of thanks to everybody, and of course, most importantly, thanks to you for listening. Have a great weekend, everybody, and have a great Mom's Day as we wind it down. Do we have our guest? I think we may have our guest. Really fast. I don't want him to miss out on this time. We're working on one more guest. We have Joe B. who is joining us here. Hey, I know I'm putting you a little bit on the spot. My name is Mark from 98.7 The Coast. I just wanted to say hey, and let's talk a little bit about what you guys got going on here, because I know we got a lot of great vehicles represented here. Let's talk about your organization.
1: Yes, we do. I'm from JSM Productions. We've been putting on a car show for quite a long time, and a car show has been on the Wildwood Boardwalk for over 35 years. Today, we have the spring show has about 200 cars up on the boardwalk,
0: yeah.
1: And they're all competing for a top 40 award, and then the top 40 people get to pick their best of show stock and best of show modified. So we had a great kickoff party over at Uri's. Coming over the bridge there on the island, we had about 50 cars show up for that, which was a great time. People really enjoyed it, and we're looking to have a great sunny day today and tomorrow. So come on out and check it out.
0: Well, spectacular job done in getting these cars like in presented here on the boardwalk, and what a great place to have this.
1: Yes it is, great venue. We got bright sunny skies, a beautiful beach to look at, all the great venues that the boardwalk has to offer. So come down and get your goodies, your whatever you need, and check out the beautiful cars on the boardwalk today.
0: All right, can't wait to see who wins.
1: Nope, we'll see. Only I'll know tomorrow night. Come on down at the Imperial 500. You can see the top 40 cars. They'll be assembling where they'll pick the best of show stock and best of show modified.
0: I was going to say, I know all these vehicles look amazing to me with over 200. You guys got some tough decisions to make, but I know you guys will represent well. So thank you so much.
1: No problem. Thanks to Greater Wildwood Boardwalk and Hotel Motel Association, all the municipalities for letting us put this show on.
0: Yes.
1: Thank you.
0: And I'm glad we got you on the radio. That's going to do it for us, but hey, have a great weekend, everybody. Get up here. Check out these amazing cars until 3 o'clock today, and then, of course, again tomorrow from 10 till 3. I can't wait to see who wins. Anyway, we're going to wrap it up. 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

0: time to honor those incredible veterans for their service, sacrifice, and dedication. It's Veterans Appreciation Month on the stations of Coastal Broadcasting, brought to you by Crest Savings Bank.
1: Hello, I am Sean Swords. I am the Director of Operations for American Veterans Media. We produce 6 veterans films that are currently running on Pennsylvania Cable Network and in the city of Philadelphia. And we have an offer from PBS now to go national with some of these films. Well, we've been down ashore now. We've had an office for 5 years in Cape May and Wildwood, actually 2 offices. And we've produced 3 veterans films down here. You know, we were crying a lot, you know, when we were doing the interviews. It was very cathartic for these people to release this pain. But at the same time, we had no idea what they all went through. We have the Longest Yarn premiere. We've kind of gone out of our wheelhouse with this one, with the Vietnam projects and the PTSD and collateral damage to World War II, the Normandy invasion, and the long-term impact of the D-Day invasion and relationships between fathers and sons. And also, we traveled around with the Longest Yarn tapestry that was at the Wildwood Air Station, Naval Air Station, for I believe 4 or 5 months. It's a tapestry with 80 scenes from the D-Day invasion, knitted by knitters all over the world. It's a story of 80 different events from D-Day. So we'll be premiering this at the Cape May Convention Center on May 21st. There'll be 2 screenings, I believe, at 2 and 6:30. It's online, you can check it out. It's called A Thread Through History, The Longest Yarn Story. But this took us 2 years, and it was filmed in 5 countries, and it's a comprehensive overview of Normandy and the long-term relationships that evolved from that invasion.
0: We want to celebrate our local veterans who have served our country and continue to make our nation what it is today. So we'll be featuring the stories all throughout the month of May. It's Veterans Appreciation Month on the stations of Coastal Broadcasting. And thank you to all the local heroes. 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
13: ABC News, I'm Brian Clark. The Trump administration is celebrating the strong April jobs report.

0: Ford, 115,000 added in the private sector last month, doubling expectations as gas prices remain high. But the White House was dealt a setback Thursday, and the Court of International Trade concluded that the administration misread the law it used to justify President Trump's sweeping tariffs. ABC's Peter Haralambos explains.
1: The ruling marks the second time the president's tariffs have been found to be illegal, with the Supreme Court earlier this year affirming a decision from the Court of International Trade blocking Trump's first round of tariffs. The global 10% tariff took effect in February and by statute is set to expire in late July.
0: Republican hopes for keeping control of Congress got another boost as the Virginia Supreme Court overturned the results of the recent redistricting election, which favored Democrats. Spanish authorities now monitoring a seventh person showing hantavirus symptoms. Authorities, though, say a flight attendant who came in contact with someone tested negative. This is ABC News.
2: This is your local Coast News Today update with Todd Mann. Atlantic County is set to hold two public hearings in June for the proposed auction of the Meadowview Nursing and Rehabilitation Center, starting with a minimum bid of $180 million. County Executive Dennis Levinson said rising operating costs and staffing shortages prompted the sale of the 180-bed facility. The sale agreement will include protections for residents and ensure current staff are offered at least 2 years of employment. A 2-year-old wallaby named Cletus is back in his enclosure after making a break for it at the Cape May County Park and Zoo. Zoo staff and local authorities found him safe in a nearby residential area on Sandcastle Drive Tuesday morning. This marks the second wallaby escape in New Jersey in just 6 months, following a similar incident last December in Gloucester County. I'm Todd Mann, and that's your Coast News Today news update for today.
3: 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I'm Matt Pauley. 76ers basketball, they are looking for an answer against the New York Knicks as they trail that series 2-0. The series is now shifting to Philadelphia for Game 3 tonight and then Game 4 coming up on Sunday. The Sixers are going to have to win at least one of those games if they want to push it back to New York for Game number 5. The Philadelphia Flyers are pretty much in the same spot, just one more game down the road. As the Flyers, they lose to the Carolina Hurricanes yesterday by a 4-1 score. And with that, Carolina has taken a 3-0 series lead. The Flyers have to win game number 4. That's coming up tomorrow. If they do, the series will shift back to Carolina.
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10: From the CoastNewsToday.com Weather Center, here's your South Jersey AccuWeather forecast. This afternoon will be breezy with plenty of sunshine and a high of 63. Tonight, expect mostly cloudy skies with a low of 55. Tomorrow will be mostly cloudy and windy with a chance of a few showers and a thunderstorm, mainly later on. The high will reach 64. Tomorrow night, skies will be partly cloudy with a low of 54. On Sunday, anticipate sun followed by increasing clouds and a high of 69. I'm meteorologist Joe Lundberg with your AccuWeather forecast from CoastNewsToday.com.
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today's hits and yesterday's favorites. We're bringing on another hour of it as we are getting closer and closer to that lunchtime. Thanks for being here with us on 98.7 The Coast WCZT.

0: 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It's Amy thanking you for listening during the midday. 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
1: Hi, I'm John Carlson from the Cape May County Division of Veterans Services. The VA has presumptive conditions for certain toxic exposures. That means they have a list of conditions that are caused for each exposure. Exposures include Agent Orange, Camp Lejeune contaminated water, burn pits in Southwest Asia, and radiation exposures from atomic energy. The VA also considers other toxic exposures like asbestos on ships and occupational exposures while serving, like noise. The claim is not an exposure, it's the disability that was caused by the exposure. If you have questions, you can contact the Cape May County Division of Veterans Services, 609-886-2762, to speak to a veteran service officer. We're two doors down from the VA clinic in Rio Grande.
0: We want to celebrate our local veterans who have served our country and continue to make our nation what it is today. 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It's Veterans Appreciation Month on the stations of Coastal Broadcasting. 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
9: ABC News, I'm Brian Clark. Tennessee lawmakers voted to change the state's congressional map on Thursday. The change favors Republicans. Earlier this year, voters in Virginia in a referendum redrew the map in favor of Democrats. But ABC's Stephen Portnoy says that referendum has been struck down.
10: The Virginia Supreme Court ruled 4-3 that the Democratic-led legislature didn't follow proper procedure. The Commonwealth's Constitution says lawmakers must vote to approve a ballot measure twice, both before and after a statewide legislative election. In this case, the court said the referendum was first approved too late, after more than a million people had already voted early in 2025.
9: Virginia will have to use its 2021 map in November. Secretary of State Marco Rubio says the U.S. expects to hear a diplomatic response from Iran today, even as the two sides continue to exchange fire. President Trump says the ceasefire is holding. A better-than-expected April jobs report, 115,000 added last month. This is ABC News.
11: This is your local Coast News Today update with Todd Mann. Atlantic County is set to hold two public hearings in June for the proposed auction of the Meadowview Nursing and Rehabilitation Center, starting with a minimum bid of $180 million. County Executive Dennis Levinson said rising operating costs and staffing shortages prompted the sale of the 180 agreement will include protections for residents and ensure current staff are offered at least 2 years of employment. A two-year-old wallaby named Cletus is back in his enclosure after making a break for it at the Cape May County Park and Zoo. Zoo staff and local authorities found him safe in a nearby residential area on Sandcastle Drive Tuesday morning. This marks the second wallaby escape in New Jersey in just 6 months, following a similar incident last December in Gloucester County. I'm Todd Mann, and that's your Coast News Today news update for today.
12: 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I'm Matt Pauly. 76ers basketball, they are looking for an answer against the New York Knicks as they trail that series 2-0. The series is now shifting to Philadelphia for Game 3 tonight and then Game 4 coming up on Sunday. The Sixers are going to have to win at least one of those games if they want to push it back to New York for Game number 5. The Philadelphia Flyers are pretty much in the same spot, just one more game down the road. As the Flyers, they lose to the Carolina Hurricanes yesterday by a 4-1 score. And with that, Carolina has taken a 3-0 series lead. The Flyers have to win game number 4. That's coming up tomorrow. If they do, the series will shift back to Carolina.
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19: From the CoastNewsToday.com Weather Center, here's your South Jersey AccuWeather forecast. This afternoon will be breezy with plenty of sunshine and a high of 63. Tonight, expect mostly cloudy skies with a low of 55. Tomorrow will be mostly cloudy and windy with a chance of a few showers and a thunderstorm mainly later on. The high will reach 64. Tomorrow night, skies will be partly cloudy with a low of 54. On Sunday, anticipate sun followed by increasing clouds and a high of 69. I'm meteorologist Joe Lundberg with your AccuWeather forecast from CoastNewsToday.com.
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We've made it to the high noon hour here on 98.7 The Coast, WCZT. This is Amy. If you're doing a lunch, or if you're just working through that lunch hour, we got the tunes playing for you. We thank you for keeping it here on 98.7 The Coast, WCZT. It's

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12: ABC News, I'm Brian Clark. Tennessee lawmakers voted to change the state's congressional map on Thursday. The change favors Republicans. Earlier this year, voters in Virginia in a referendum redrew the map in favor of Democrats. But ABC's Stephen Portnoy says that referendum has been struck down.
13: The Virginia Supreme Court ruled 4-3 that the Democratic-led legislature didn't follow proper procedure. The Commonwealth's Constitution says lawmakers must vote to approve a ballot measure twice, both before and after a statewide legislative election. In this case, the court said the referendum was first approved too late, after more than a million people had already voted early in 2025.
12: Virginia will have to use its 2021 map in November. Secretary of State Marco Rubio says the U.S. expects to hear a diplomatic response from Iran today, even as the two sides continue to exchange fire. President Trump says the ceasefire is holding. A better-than-expected April jobs report, 115,000 added last month. This is ABC News.
14: This is your local Coast News Today update with Todd Mann. Atlantic County is set to hold two public hearings in June for the proposed auction of the Meadowview Nursing and Rehabilitation Center, starting with a minimum bid of $180 million. County Executive Dennis Levinson said rising operating costs and staffing shortages prompted the sale of the 180-bed facility. The sale agreement will include protections for residents and ensure current staff are offered at least 2 years of employment. A 2-year-old wallaby named Cletus is back in his enclosure after making a break for it at the Cape May County Park and Zoo. Zoo staff and local authorities found him safe in a nearby residential area on Sandcastle Drive Tuesday morning. This marks the second wallaby escape in New Jersey in just 6 months, following a similar incident last December in Gloucester County. I'm Todd Mann, and that's your Coast News Today news update for today.
15: 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I'm Matt Pauley. 76ers basketball, they are looking for an answer against the New York Knicks as they trail that series 2-0. The series is now shifting to Philadelphia for Game 3 tonight, and then Game 4 coming up on Sunday. The Sixers are going to have to win at least one of those games if they want to push it back to New York for Game number 5. The Philadelphia Flyers are pretty much in the same spot, just one more game down the road, as the Flyers, they lose to the Carolina Hurricanes yesterday by a 4-1 score, and with that, Carolina has taken a 3-0 series lead. The Flyers have to win Game number 4. That's coming up tomorrow. If they do, the series will shift back to Carolina.
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20: From the CoastNewsToday.com Weather Center, here's your South Jersey AccuWeather forecast. This afternoon will be breezy with plenty of sunshine, reaching a high of 63. Tonight, expect mostly cloudy skies with a low of 55. Tomorrow will be mostly cloudy and windy with a chance of a morning shower and a possibility of thundershowers. In the afternoon, the high will be 64. Tomorrow night will be partly cloudy with a low of 53. Moving into Sunday, temperatures will rise with sunny skies giving way to increasing clouds and a high of 71. I'm meteorologist Joe Lundberg with your AccuWeather forecast from CoastNewsToday.com.
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It's 98.7 to Coast, WCZT, and Amy here keeping you company in this 1 o'clock hour. We've got a whole stack of today's hits and yesterday's favorites playing for you. 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

0: Scott. It's Heaven to Coast, WCZT. Hey, thanks for joining us here in the midday. I want to tell you about a new exciting show that is coming your way on Saturday mornings. 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
7: ABC ABC News. I'm Mike Dubusky. Democrats lost a redistricting battle in Virginia today, with a court finding a proposed congressional map violates the state's constitution. And it comes just a day after another setback for the party.
8: Tennessee Republicans passing new congressional maps yesterday, likely to eliminate the state's only majority black district, which is the only House seat held by a Democrat there. The move sparking heated protests inside the Tennessee state capitol as the votes were taking place. Tennessee is now the first state to redraw its congressional maps after a Supreme Court decision last week weakened the Voting Rights Act protections against racial discrimination in gerrymandering.
7: ABC's Jay O'Brien. Secretary of State Marco Rubio says we should know something today when it comes to Iran's response to the latest peace proposal. Yesterday, the U.S. exchanged fire with Iranian forces in the Strait of Hormuz. And two residents of New Jersey are now being monitored for possible exposure to the Hanta virus. This is ABC News.
2: This update is brought to you by Panzini's, located in Sea Isle City and Woodbine. And remember, when you're hungry, it's Panzini's.
9: This is your local Coast News Today update with Todd Mann. Atlantic County is set to hold two public hearings in June for the proposed auction of the Meadowview Nursing and Rehabilitation Center, starting with a minimum bid of $180 million. County Executive Dennis Levinson said rising operating costs and staffing shortages prompted the sale of the 180-bed facility. The sale agreement will include protections for residents and ensure current staff are offered at least 2 years of employment. A 2-year-old wallaby named Cletus is back in his enclosure after making a break for it at the Cape May County Park and Zoo. Zoo staff and local authorities found him safe in a nearby residential area on Sandcastle Drive Tuesday morning. This marks the second wallaby escape in New Jersey in just 6 months, following a similar incident last December in Gloucester County. I'm Todd Mann, and that's your Coast News Today news update for today.
10: Here's your CoastNewsToday.com sports report, brought to you by Progressive. I'm Matt Pauley. The Philadelphia Phillies have still won 8 of their last 10, but they do fall to the A's yesterday by a 12-1 score as they come up a win short of a 3-game series sweep of the A's. Kyle Schwarber does hit a home run in the contest, but it was not enough. Up next for the Phillies, another series that looks like they could accumulate some wins if they play well, as they are going to match up against Colorado. Left-hand pitcher Jesus Luzardo on the mound, 3-3, 5.09 ERA. The 76ers trying to get back into the series against the Knicks. They're down 2-0. Game 3 coming up today in Philadelphia. The Flyers lose to the Hurricanes yesterday 4-1. They trail that series 3-0. Game 4 tomorrow in Philadelphia.
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15: From the CoastNewsToday.com Weather Center, here's your South Jersey AccuWeather forecast. This afternoon will be breezy with plenty of sunshine, reaching a high of 63. Tonight, expect mostly cloudy skies with a low of 55. Tomorrow will be mostly cloudy and windy with a chance of a morning shower and a possibility of thundershowers. In the afternoon, the high will be 64. Tomorrow night will be partly cloudy with a low of 53. Moving into Sunday, temperatures will rise with sunny skies giving way to increasing clouds and a high of 71. I'm meteorologist Joe Lundberg with your AccuWeather forecast from CoastNewsToday.com.
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98.7 to Coast WCZT. It is Amy, and it is a feel-good Friday. The weekend. I'll power you to that official quitting time with more of today's hits and yesterday's favorites to keep you moving here on 98.7 to Coast WCZT. Yeah.

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13: ABC News, I'm Mike Dubusky. CDC officials will be on site in the Canary Islands this weekend to transfer Americans exposed to the hantavirus back to the U.S. Dozens around the world are being monitored for possible infection. We could get Iran's response to the U.S. framework for peace talks today, according to Secretary of State Marco Rubio. It comes after recent violence between U.S. and Iranian forces.
14: As the U.S. and Iran exchange fire in the Strait of Hormuz, President Trump insists the fragile ceasefire between the two countries still holds.
15: After these strikes, is the ceasefire with Iran still on?
16: Yeah, it is. It's, they trifled with us today. We blew them away. They trifled.

0: I call that a trifle.
1: The administration says that Iran fired unprovoked on three American Navy destroyers in the strait, the U.S. swiftly hitting back.
2: ABC's Rachel Scott. And the U.S. economy added 115,000 jobs last month, according to new data from the Labor Department. This is ABC News.
3: This is your local Coast News Today update with Todd Mann. Atlantic County is set to hold two public hearings in June for the proposed auction of the Meadowview Nursing and Rehabilitation Center, starting with a minimum bid of $180 million. County Executive Dennis Levinson said rising operating costs and staffing shortages prompted the sale of the 180-bed facility. The sale agreement will include protections for residents and ensure current staff are offered at least 2 years of employment. A 2-year-old wallaby named Cletus is back in his enclosure after making a break for it at the Cape May County Park and Zoo. Zoo staff and local authorities found him safe in a nearby residential area on Sandcastle Drive Tuesday morning. This marks the second wallaby escape in New Jersey in just 6 months, following a similar incident last December in Gloucester County. I'm Todd Mann, and that's your Coast News Today news update for today.
4: 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I'm Matt Pauley. The Philadelphia Phillies have still won 8 of their last 10, but they do fall to the A's yesterday by a 12-1 score as they come up a win short of a 3-game series sweep of the A's. Kyle Schwarber does hit a home run in the contest, but it was not enough. Up next for the Phillies, another series that looks like they could accumulate some wins if they play well, as they are going to match up against Colorado. Left-hand pitcher Jesus Luzardo on the mound, 3-3, 5.09 ERA. The 76ers trying to get back into the series against the Knicks. They're down 2-0. Game 3 coming up today in Philadelphia. The Flyers lose to the Hurricanes yesterday 4-1. They trail that series 3-0. Game 4 tomorrow in Philadelphia.
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10: From the CoastNewsToday.com Weather Center, here's your South Jersey AccuWeather forecast. This afternoon will be breezy with plenty of sunshine, reaching a high of 63. Tonight, expect mostly cloudy skies with a low of 55. Tomorrow will be mostly cloudy and windy with a chance of a morning shower and a possibility of thundershowers. In the afternoon, the high will be 64. Tomorrow night will be partly cloudy with a low of 53. Moving into Sunday, temperatures will rise with sunny skies giving way to increasing clouds and a high of 71. I'm meteorologist Joe Lundberg with your AccuWeather forecast from CoastNewsToday.com.
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Oh my goodness, we have earned it. It is Friday. My name is Amy, and we have more great tunes to help get you through this workday and a little bit closer to the official start of the weekend. 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

0: 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It's Amy thanking you for listening during the midday. 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

0: honor those incredible veterans for their service, sacrifice, and dedication. It's Veterans Appreciation Month on the stations of Coastal Broadcasting, brought to you by Crest Savings Bank.
1: John Charles Butterfield, known as Jack, enlisted in the United States Marine Corps at just 17 years old with parental permission, demonstrating an early commitment to service. He served 4 years with the 1-8. Jack was an 0331, a machine gunner. As a combat veteran, Jack deployed to and spent time in 11 different countries, including Afghanistan. Jack was stationed at Abbey Gate of Hamid Karzai International Airport in Kabul during Operation Enduring Freedom. On August 26, 2021, the day of the suicide bombing, Jack lost 13 of his fellow servicemen. Through his service, Jack's time in the military helped him gain extensive experience and perspective. Beyond his military accomplishments, Jack is also a proud graduate of Middle Township High School, carrying that foundation with him throughout his journey. We are so very proud of Jack and thank him for his service.
0: 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It's Veterans Appreciation Month on the stations of Coastal Broadcasting. 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

0: News. I'm Mike Dubusky. Russia and Ukraine confirm a ceasefire will begin tomorrow and last for 3 days. 1,000 prisoners from both sides of the war will be released as part of the agreement. Meanwhile, tensions remain high around the Strait of Hormuz in Iran, where American and Iranian forces traded fire yesterday. Now, Secretary of State Marco Rubio says...
1: The red line is clear. If they threaten Americans, they're going to get blown up. I mean, that's how much clearer can you be than that?
0: The cruise ship at the center of the Hanta virus outbreak
2: this
0: is now
2: local
0: headed
2: Coast
0: for
2: News
0: a port in the Canary Islands. ABC's Atlantic
2: Maggie County
0: Rudy
2: is set
0: there.
2: To hold two public hearings
3: right
2: in June for the proposed auction of the Meadowview Nursing and Rehabilitation Center, starting with a minimum bid of $180 million.
3: Exactly
2: County
3: like
2: Executive Dennis Levinson said rising
3: Spanish
2: operating costs and staffing shortages prompted the sale of the 180-bed facility. The sale agreement will include protections for residents and ensure current staff are offered at least 2 years of employment. The 2-year-old wallaby named Cletus is back in his enclosure after making a break for it at the Cape May County Park and Zoo. Zoo staff and local authorities found him safe in a nearby residential area on Sandcastle Drive Tuesday morning. This marks the second wallaby escape in New Jersey in just 6 months, following a similar incident last December in Gloucester County. I'm Todd Mann, and that's your Coast News Today news update for today.
4: 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I'm Matt Pauley. The Philadelphia Phillies have still won 8 of their last 10, but they do fall to the A's yesterday by a 12-1 score as they come up a win short of a 3-game series sweep of the A's. Kyle Schwarber does hit a home run in the contest, but it was not enough. Up next for the Phillies, another series that looks like they could accumulate some wins if they play well, as they are going to match up against Colorado. Left-hand pitcher Jesus Luzardo on the mound, 3-3, 5.09 ERA. The 76ers trying to get back into the series against the Knicks. They're down 2-0. Game 3 coming up today in Philadelphia. The Flyers lose to the Hurricanes yesterday 4-1. They trail that series 3-0. Game 4 tomorrow in Philadelphia.
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9: From the CoastNewsToday.com Weather Center, here's your South Jersey AccuWeather forecast. Tonight, expect mostly cloudy skies with a low of 55. Tomorrow will bring mostly cloudy conditions with gusty winds and a chance of a shower late in the morning, followed by a thundershower in some areas during the afternoon. The high will reach 64. Tomorrow night, there's a chance of an early evening thundershower with skies becoming partly cloudy later on. Watch out for gusty winds and small hail with any downpours. The overnight low will be 53. I'm meteorologist Jason Caterina with your AccuWeather forecast from CoastNewsToday.com.
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1: Yes, good day. My name is Bill Davenport, and welcome all, veterans especially, and the general public, because I want to talk about things that are happening on Memorial Day weekend. Friday, May 22nd, starting at 9 a.m., the Flags of Liberty will be displayed in between the Wildwood Convention Center and the Vietnam Memorial Wall at Burke and Ocean Avenues in Wildwood. 9 o'clock is registration. It's free to the public. It's free if you want to display a veteran's casket flag. Convention centers waive the parking for that day. If you show up with a flag, you're entitled to 4 free lunch tickets in the hall afterwards. It's being put on by the Greater Wildwood Elks and the Wildwood Convention Center, which Guatita operates, and various veterans groups. Right now, there's over 250 flags registered. That was the goal, because it's the 250th anniversary of our country this year. But we'll take all the flags that we can get. Walk-ups are available that day. Again, 9 a.m. is when you should be there. 10 a.m. is when the ceremony and comments are made. They'll be brief. And then the display of the flags for 15, 20 minutes. Up and down the ramps, on the boardwalk, around the horseshoe, by the Vietnam Memorial Wall, there'll be a special flag that's called a Sojourn flag, and that's traveled throughout the world in various veteran cemeteries in Europe and Asia. It's traveled to every state in the country. That'll be displayed behind the Vietnam Memorial Wall in place of our normal American flag. In addition, we're also hoping to get the original POW MIA flag, which will fly under that. That'll be Friday, May 22nd, 9 a.m. Get there early, enjoy the day, and thank you for participating in this. The 250 plus people already signed up.
0: We want to celebrate our local veterans who have served our country and continue to make our nation what it is today. 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It's Veterans Appreciation Month on the stations of Coastal Broadcasting. 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
4: ABC News, I'm Mike Dubusky. A three-day ceasefire has now been struck between Russia and Ukraine, with the two sides agreeing to exchange 1,000 prisoners from both sides. Meanwhile, Iranian officials are considering the latest framework for peace discussions with the U.S. The cruise ship at the center of the Hanta virus outbreak is headed to port in the Canary Islands this weekend. ABC's foreign correspondent Maggie Rulli is in Spain.
5: Local authorities have been very adamant that no passenger on board that ship will come into any type of contact with people here in the islands. And we saw some of the precautions they were taking today. First of all, the ship is never going to dock here in the Canary Islands. It's going to anchor just offshore. They then say everyone on board will be given a medical evaluation and people will be taken off in very small groups. They'll be in hazmat suits as soon as they touch down on land here in the Canary Islands.
4: The CDC says the Americans on board will be transferred to the National Quarantine Center in Nebraska. This is ABC News.
6: This is your local Coast News Today update with Todd Mann. Atlantic County is set to hold two public hearings in June for the proposed auction of the Meadowview Nursing and Rehabilitation Center, starting with a minimum bid of $180 million. County Executive Dennis Levinson said rising operating costs and staffing shortages prompted the sale of the 180-bed facility. The sale agreement will include protections for residents and ensure current staff are offered at least 2 years of employment. A 2-year-old wallaby named Cletus is back in his enclosure after making a break for it at the Cape May County Park and Zoo. Zoo staff and local authorities found him safe in a nearby residential area on Sandcastle Drive Tuesday morning. This marks the second wallaby escape in New Jersey in just 6 months, following a similar incident last December in Gloucester County. I'm Todd Mann, and that's your Coast News Today news update for today.
7: Here's your CoastNewsToday.com sports report, brought to you by Progressive. I'm Matt Pauley. The Philadelphia Phillies have still won 8 of their last 10, but they do fall to the A's yesterday by a 12-1 score as they come up a win short of a 3-game series sweep of the A's. Kyle Schwarber does hit a home run in the contest, but it was not enough. Up next for the Phillies, another series that looks like they could accumulate some wins if they play well, as they are going to match up against Colorado. Left-hand pitcher Jesus Luzardo on the mound, 3-3, 5.09 ERA. The 76ers trying to get back into the series against the Knicks. They're down at 2-0, game 3.

0: Coming up today in Philadelphia, the Flyers lose to the Hurricanes yesterday 4-1. They trail that series 3-0. Game 4 tomorrow in Philadelphia.
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8: From the CoastNewsToday.com Weather Center, here's your South Jersey AccuWeather forecast. Tonight, expect mostly cloudy skies with a low of 55. Tomorrow will bring mostly cloudy conditions with gusty winds and a chance of a shower late in the morning, followed by a thundershower in some areas during the afternoon. The high will reach 64. Tomorrow night, there's a chance of an early evening thundershower with skies becoming partly cloudy later on. Watch out for gusty winds and small hail with any downpours. The overnight low will be 53. I'm meteorologist Jason Caterina with your AccuWeather forecast from CoastNewsToday.com.
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0: Time to honor those incredible veterans for their service, sacrifice, and dedication. 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
1: Yes, good day. My name is Bill Davenport. I'm commander of the VFW Post 5941 in North Wildwood. In one of our special events, we've linked up with the Run to Remember. About 9 years ago, there was a casket flag stolen in North Wildwood the 4th of July weekend, and a lot of veterans got involved in this. A number of veterans groups, we got a reward together. It was taken down from a flagpole on the 11th and New Jersey Avenues sometime overnight. Casket flag for Patrick Corcoran, who died in the South China Sea during the Vietnam War when an aircraft carrier from Australia split the Frankie Evans, a destroyer from the United States, in half and sunk on a Sunday morning. 74 sailors were lost. Only one body surfaced. The rest of them are still at the bottom of the South China Sea. Tom Corcoran, Patrick's brother, because we got it back in about a week with tremendous advertising. We're happy to get that flag back. That started the Run to Remember. We're remembering the Frankie Evans and the 74 lost sailors and all veterans that died in all wars. And it's a 5K, 1 mile run. It'll be held May 24th, a Sunday. It'll be held at the North Wildwood Beach Patrol, 15th in the beach. That's the start and the finish. It'll be run partly on the boardwalk, partly on the beach. There'll also be an associated 1 mile walk. The entry fee is in advance $30, $35 the day of the run. Again, that's May 24th, a Sunday. You should be there by 8 o'clock, and 8:30 is the takeoff time. Typically by 9:30, 10 o'clock, we're into the awards ceremony. The purpose of this run, remember, the main focus came afterwards. Actually, it was tied in together, but it was merged about the time we started the run, was the construction and development of the Gold Star Family Monument and Veterans Park at Spruce and Old New York Avenues in North Wildwood. It was dedicated last May 3rd of 2025 after 9 years of pretty hard work. The area was upgraded with North Wildwood purchasing the park next door. The property will be 500 feet long when fully developed. It has several monuments. The VFW Post 5941 had their monument replaced. We have a new 7 etched-in laser insignias of all the services on two sides in a black granite. And of course, the two-sided Gold Star Family Monument has 4 photo panels on the one side. One of them shows local landmarks and why people come to our great resort area in Cayman County and all the islands.
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15: ABC News, I'm Mike Dubusky. American passengers exposed to the Hanta virus will be transferred back to the U.S. for quarantine once the ship they're on arrives in the Canary Islands this weekend. The illness has already killed three aboard, and dozens around the world are being monitored for possible infection. Even still, former White House COVID response coordinator Dr. Ashish Jha says the overall risk remains low.
16: I'm concerned about the people on the boat. I'm not concerned about everybody else. This is not going to turn out to be some pandemic.
15: Russia and Ukraine have agreed to pause fighting for 3 days this weekend. ABC's Patrick Reval has details.
17: After President Trump pressed Ukraine, President Zelensky has now agreed to no attacks on the condition that Russia free 1,000 POWs. Both sides say they will observe the pause this weekend, but there's no expectation that Putin will extend it past Monday.
15: And President Trump says the ceasefire with Iran is still in effect, despite the two sides trading fire yesterday. This is ABC News.
18: This is your local Coast News Today update with Todd Mann. Atlantic County is set to hold two public hearings in June for the proposed auction of the Meadowview Nursing and Rehabilitation Center, starting with a minimum bid of $180 million. County Executive Dennis Levinson said rising operating costs and staffing shortages prompted the sale of the 180-bed facility. The sale agreement will include protections for residents and ensure current staff are offered at least 2 years of employment. A two-year-old wallaby named Cletus is back in his enclosure after making a break for it at the Cape May County Park and Zoo. Zoo staff and local authorities found him safe in a nearby residential area on Sandcastle Drive Tuesday morning. This marks the second wallaby escape in New Jersey in just 6 months, following a similar incident last December in Gloucester County. I'm Todd Mann, and that's your Coast News Today news update for today.
19: 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I'm Matt Pauley. The Philadelphia Phillies have still won 8 of their last 10, but they do fall to the A's yesterday by a 12-1 score as they come up a win short of a 3-game series sweep of the A's. Kyle Schwarber does hit a home run in the contest, but it was not enough. Up next for the Phillies, another series that looks like they could accumulate some wins if they play well, as they are going to match up against Colorado. Left-hand pitcher Jesus Luzardo on the mound, 3-3, 5.09 ERA. The 76ers trying to get back into the series against the Knicks. They're down 2-0. Game 3 coming up today in Philadelphia. The Flyers lose to the Hurricanes yesterday 4-1. They trail that series 3-0. Game 4 tomorrow in Philadelphia. bundle auto and home, renters, or condo insurance and save with

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4: From the CoastNewsToday.com Weather Center, here's your South Jersey AccuWeather forecast. Tonight, expect mostly cloudy skies with a low of 55. Tomorrow will bring mostly cloudy conditions with gusty winds and a chance of a shower late in the morning, followed by a thundershower in some areas during the afternoon. The high will reach 64. Tomorrow night, there's a chance of an early evening thundershower with skies becoming partly cloudy later on. Watch out for gusty winds and small hail with any downpours. The overnight low will be 53. I'm meteorologist Jason Caterina with your AccuWeather forecast from CoastNewsToday.com.
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0: Husky, American passengers exposed to the Hanta virus will be transferred back to the U.S. for quarantine once the ship they're on arrives in the Canary Islands this weekend. The illness has already killed three aboard, and dozens around the world are being monitored for possible infection. Even still, former White House COVID response coordinator Dr. Ashish Jha says the overall risk remains low.
1: I'm concerned about the people on the boat. I'm not concerned about everybody else. This is not going to turn out to be some pandemic.
0: Russia and Ukraine have agreed to pause fighting for 3 days this weekend. ABC's Patrick Reeval has details.
2: After President Trump pressed Ukraine, President Zelensky has now agreed to no attacks on the condition that Russia free 1,000 POWs. Both sides say they will observe the pause this weekend, but there's no expectation that Putin will extend it past Monday.
0: And President Trump says the ceasefire with Iran is still in effect, despite the two sides trading fire yesterday. This is ABC News.
3: From the CoastNewsToday.com Weather Center, here's your South Jersey AccuWeather forecast. Tonight, expect mostly cloudy skies with a low of 55. Tomorrow will bring mostly cloudy conditions with gusty winds and a chance of a shower late in the morning, followed by a thundershower in some areas during the afternoon. The high will reach 64. Tomorrow night, there's a chance of an early evening thundershower with skies becoming partly cloudy later on. Watch out for gusty winds and small hail with any downpours. The overnight low will be 53. I'm meteorologist Jason Caterina with your AccuWeather forecast from CoastNewsToday.com.
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4: ABC News, I'm Mike Dubusky. The cruise ship at the center of the hantavirus outbreak is expected to arrive at a port in the Canary Islands this weekend. ABC foreign correspondent Maggie Rulli is in Spain.
5: We've seen protests here on the island, people saying, do not put our cruise ship here. People saying they're worried about what this could do for tourism on the island. We're just coming into the big tourism season right now. No one wants that to be threatened. But, you know, a lot of the people we have had a chance to speak with actually say they're not that worried. You saw like one young man today that works at an ice cream shop, his family's ice cream shop here in town. He said he trusts the government. He listened to the plan. It sounds like everyone's going to be safe. He hasn't had too many concerned customers. Mostly there's a difference, he says, between the older generation and the younger generation about their level of concern.
4: Leadership from Russia and Ukraine have agreed to a ceasefire this weekend and will exchange 1,000 prisoners as part of the agreement. And officials in Virginia are vowing to appeal today's decision that struck down a redistricting plan in the state. This is ABC News.
6: 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From the CoastNewsToday.com Weather Center, here's your South Jersey AccuWeather forecast. Tonight, expect mostly cloudy skies with a low of 55. Tomorrow will bring mostly cloudy conditions with gusty winds and a chance of a shower late in the morning, followed by a thundershower in some areas during the afternoon. The high will reach 64. Tomorrow night, there's a chance of an early evening thundershower with skies becoming partly cloudy later on. Watch out for gusty winds and small hail with any downpours. The overnight low will be 53. I'm meteorologist Jason Catarina with your AccuWeather forecast from CoastNewsToday.com.
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